0: This is SL 100. You know, we're giving away $1,000 every weekday, 9 a.m. to 5 p.m. And the big question we always ask is, what would you do if that fell in your lap, Katie?
1: Hey, yeah, an extra $1,000 would be amazing. I would put my kids in the summer camp they want to go to, which means I have my freedom for the summer, and it would mean everything.
0: Oh, I love that. So the cash is going to return Tuesday morning at 9 a.m., so be here to win.
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What are the things that you forget to clean that end up being really dirty? Experts say in this new survey, their lampshades are the ones that nobody cleans at all, which makes sense. How do you even clean a lampshade?

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0: 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Hi there, it's McCabe. So at McCabe Radio on Instagram, of course, we're talking about what you would spend that money on. Jess?
1: Well, I'd like to go on a road trip, but at this point, that would probably just barely cover the gas. But yeah, that's what I would do. I'd go on a little road trip for a few days.
0: At least we could supplement some of the gas. Cash returns 9 a.m. then every hour after that right here.
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1: You've been stressing out a lot recently. I know the summer can get busy and crazy with the kids at home. Health experts say some of the best ways to manage stress, make sure you're getting your sleep if you can. Then number one, hydration. 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Get that vitamin D. I could go and

0: 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I feel like sometimes we get lost in the fact that we give away so much money. Like, we give away $1,000 pretty much like every hour during the day, every single weekday when we're at work. And that can really help your life, like take some stress away. Me and Tiff were just talking about like what that could do.
1: It would mean so much to me right now. I've been really struggling with my job and I've been stressing out a lot about it. And having this extra funds, like, it would make me feel so much better about myself and I could just go to the gym and go outside more confidently.
0: Well, let's keep listening. I hope you get it so you can get that summer bod and really focus on you. Whatever you want to do with $1,000, remember, we give it away tomorrow morning, 9 o'clock, right here.
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0: YouTube. 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

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There's a survey that says the majority of people, three quarters, say they want an adults-only restaurant. Not like one of those freaky ones, but just one where there aren't any kids.

SL100 is always with you. Even if you're not in the car, we'll still make this playlist for you. 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

0: This is SL100. It is officially time to open up the vent lines. You know, every once in a while on the show, I like to just hand my show over to you for 30 seconds to vent about whatever you want, because I'm a full believer in getting some stress relieved. So let's do that. Mark, DM me on Instagram. What is grinding your gears?
1: You know what? I got to get this off my chest. I can't stand when I call people and they say, I can't come to the phone right now. Don't leave a voicemail. Text me. What the hell do I want to text you for? I just called you to talk to you. And why are you sending me to your voicemail when you know it's me? And then you want to text.
0: I don't know, Mark. It sounds like you might be the problem. Like, why are they sending you to voicemail? Also, who leaves voicemails anymore? Just send a text if you don't get an answer.
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SL100. Hi, Ellisville. 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
1: There's a survey that says the majority of people, three quarters, say they want an adults-only restaurant. 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

0: 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The vent line is officially open for you. Hi, it's McCabe at McCabe Radio on Instagram. I want you to DM me there. Tell me what you want to vent about, and I will give you 30 seconds of my show to do that. Brittany, what are you venting about? It has something to do with summer, right?
1: Okay, I just need to vent about how, like, in the summer, like, I watch my shows, but in the summer, like, nothing's on. It all goes away, and all of that is trash TV, like, reality shows. I don't need any more of that. I just need my quality, like, you know, fall content back, thanks.
0: Yeah, I get that. I get so bored watching TV during the summertime. I literally will just spend hours on TikTok instead.
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1: 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You've been stressing out a lot recently. I know the summer can get busy and crazy with the kids at home. Health experts say some of the best ways to manage stress, make sure you're getting your sleep if you can. Then number one, hydration. Drink enough water and get outside, put down your phone, and relax a little bit. Get that vitamin D.

0: your number one hit music station, SL100. I got room for one more vent line to open up here. Every once in a while, I let you take over my show, give you 30 seconds to vent about whatever you want. And Dave actually has left a talk back on the iHeart app. You can go listen to Kiss, stream us, hit the little red microphone, and give us a message. It'll go right to the studio. He's venting about something very weird.
1: What's up, guys? I was at this hot dog stand in front of Home Depot, and this person ordered a hot dog in front of me, and all they put on their hot dog was mayonnaise. Why would you just put mayonnaise? I think you should just have the hot dog plain. You just ruin the hot dog with mayonnaise.
0: This is not a controversial opinion, but that person should be jailed.

0: is SL100. You know we're giving away $1,000 every weekday, 9 a.m. to 5 p.m. And the big question we always ask is, what would you do if that fell in your lap, Katie?
1: Hey, yeah, an extra $1,000 would be amazing. I would put my kids in the summer camp they want to go to, which means I have my freedom for the summer, and it would mean everything.
0: Oh, I love that. So the cash is going to return Tuesday morning at 9 a.m. So be here to win.
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In July, everybody becomes 30% happier, according to these researchers. The reason? 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

0: 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Every single weekday, we give away $1,000. Hi there, it's McCabe. So at McCabe Radio on Instagram, of course, we're talking about what you would spend that money on. Jess?
1: Well, I'd like to go on a road trip, but at this point, that would probably just barely cover the gas. But yeah, that's what I would do. I'd go on a little road trip for a few days.
0: At least we could supplement some of the gas. Cash returns 9 a.m. then every hour after that right here.
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You can record a message and send it to the studio. Let me know what's good in your world.

0: SL100. I feel like sometimes we get lost in the fact that we give away so much money. Like, we give away $1,000 pretty much like every hour during the day, every single weekday when we're at work. And that can really help your life, like take some stress away. Me and Tiff were just talking about like what that could do.
1: It would mean so much to me right now. I've been really struggling with my job and I've been stressing out a lot about it. And having this extra funds, like, it would make me feel so much better about myself and I could just go to the gym and go outside more confidently.
0: Well, let's keep listening. I hope you get it so you can get that summer bod and really focus on you. Whatever you want to do with $1,000, remember, we give it away tomorrow morning, 9 o'clock, right here.
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This is SL100. There's a new survey about ice cream, and I don't know if I believe it. It's McCabe. This one found that strawberry is now America's favorite ice cream flavor. 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
2: Happy Wednesday night. We get to lock in this hour on everything at New Hit List. I'm at La Crystal Rosas. Let's kick it off with some somber, who says he likes to write music with the AC off. He needs to be suffering. Kind of makes sense, honestly. Here's

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0: 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Let me know that you're vibing. Let me know if you have song requests. Coming up, we have some Bella Kay, we have Teddy Swims, and more.
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0: Aw, thank you. Thank you, thank you, thank you. More on the way. Justin Bieber, Taylor Swift. Meek has this new song everyone's obsessed with, so keep it right here.
2: You won't see the engineer that slams the Nissan Rogue's door 13,920 times. 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
1: All right, Thursday, let's go. This is Katie, and anything that you want to hear tonight, you can hit me up on Instagram. 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
1: What's going on? This is Katie. All right, so question. If you are in a relationship or the last time you were in a relationship, how do we feel about pet names? Because there was this poll trending that people don't like pet names for their significant other, like babe or honey or whatever people use. 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

0: 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Okay, so coming up later this morning, more chances for you to win that $1,000. So you could sound like Haley, who won this week.
1: I can't. $1,000. Oh my God. Oh my God. Oh my God. Oh my God.
0: You know, and the best part about it is super easy. For $1,000, you want to use it for gas, you want to use it for bills, do some fun shopping. Later on this morning, win that $1,000.

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1: So do you remember the movie La La Land? Ryan Gosling, Emma Stone, it won a ton of awards. Well, just celebrated its 10-year anniversary, and what they did to commemorate it, they fixed the movie poster. This is Katie. Because for years, Ryan Gosling had said that he had a La La hand. Because Emma Stone, like, they're dancing on the poster, and her hand is very straight, like, aligned with her arm, and Ryan's is, like, a little bent. So they gave it a little glow up. No more La La hand. Honestly, I never noticed that, but okay.
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at SL100. This is Katie. So are we celebrating any fun food holidays for today? It is July 23rd. Today is National Vanilla Ice Cream Day. I like that. And National Refreshment Day. What are those TikToks? Something fun, something practical, something for hydration and caffeine, or something like that. 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

XL 100. See, I hear that Tame Impala and Jenny, I mean, the title of the song alone, Dracula, makes me think of Halloween. I mean, I'm here for Summerween, but after 4th of July, I feel like it's like full-blown Halloween, and just walking to stores, and if they already have some of their Halloween decorations out, I am screaming, I am grabbing content. It will be on my Instagram, KatieRadio1.

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1: So, did you ever happen to Ella Langley when she was on tour? She's opening up for Morgan Wallen, and this was in Maryland. A little bit of a wardrobe malfunction, and how she recovered?
2: It was smooth.
1: This is Katie. I've got the story for you next, and just after Choosing Texas.

0: Well, 100. All right, so this story is trending when it comes to singer Ella Langley. This is Katie. So Ella Langley, who I think is absolutely stunning, and she's totally inspiring me to cut bangs this fall. Fall bangs. Ella Langley had a slight mishap during her performance opening for Morgan Wallen's concert in Maryland. She suffered a wardrobe malfunction, which led to an impromptu outfit change. She threw on a Baltimore Ravens jersey, which actually looked super cute over the dress she was wearing, but listen.
1: That's right. I'm pretty sure half my dress sometimes already come untucked.
0: So it was like pouring rain, and her dress just unzipped on itself, or by itself. Anyways, the jersey, again, super cute, I like.
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SL100. What's up? 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

social media Britney Spears. That the Britney that we see on her Instagram and stuff is not the OG Britney, that the actual Britney Spears died and we're just seeing a clone. So stupid. What one of Britney's sons has to say about it, I'm going to tell you just after Bruno Mars. For just a

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1: No, I see this one video that's like 1.2 million likes, and then the caption is like, the biggest theory ever alive. Is Britney Spears still alive? Like, bro, you can go to her page and see her right now. Like, are you guys tweaking? 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
0: I mean, period. 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
1: So reportedly, Taylor Swift and Travis Kelce did what at their wedding? And I was like, oh, Travis, very bold. This is Katie. I've got the story coming up for you next.

0: the John Jay and Rich Morning Show, SL100. I mean, it's your wedding and you can do whatever you want. But if you're marrying Taylor Swift, do you sing in front of all the guests that were at Madison Square Garden? It's Katie. Well, Travis did. So his brother Jason Kelce confirmed that Travis Kelce and Taylor Swift sang together at their wedding. Jason said this about the performance.
1: Yeah, Trav can sing. Trav has always been able to carry a tune. Obviously, pale to comparison to some of the other people singing that night, but he did okay.
0: Yeah, there are sources saying that it was, I believe, in a thing called Love by the Darkness, and then Wheatus's Teenage Dirtbag.
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Katie on SL 100. And don't miss War of the Roses. It's coming up this morning right here on SL 100. 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

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Yes, Zara Larsson also performing in Las Vegas. 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

XL 100. It is whatever you want to hear today. And I'm telling you, this is your Thursday morning playlist. So with requests, you can find me on Instagram, which is Katie Radio 1. You can DM me, whatever you want to hear. 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Just tap that red microphone and leave me a talk back. And Ella Langley is

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This is Katie, and would love to know what songs you're loving right now. 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

0: Hattiesburg's number one hit music station, SL 100. This is Katie. Well, this is sad news from Hollywood, and I loved her in these movies. But Kaylee Hoddle, she was the 18-year-old deaf actress known for the Godzilla versus Kong movies. Remember, she would sign to Kong. She passed away in an accident. So this is some of the dispatch audio.
1: This is the result of a vehicle accident. The patient is unconscious. 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Maybe at Desmond and Winter. Are you able to check with the city to see if they have anybody that knows sign language that's working?
2: 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Heavy front end damage. About 10 feet off the roadway into a culvert.
0: Man, 18 years old, so young.
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This is SL100. Did you see the story trending about Lil Wayne? So Lil Wayne was on a podcast talking about the one food. Well, actually, there's a couple of them that he cannot even look at when he eats. We're going to talk about it next. I could be.

0: 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This is Katie. Thank you so much for listening. So Lil Wayne was recently on the Friends Keep Secrets podcast and revealed that he doesn't, quote, eat healthy at all, despite having a personal chef. Lil Wayne also said that he eats cereal without looking at the milk. He just said he can't look at it. Listen.
1: I don't even drink. 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
0: Lil Wayne also said that he avoids mashed potatoes, ranch, and mayonnaise. 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

0: John Jay and Rich Morning Show, SL 100. So it's coming up for you later this morning. Your chance to win that money. This is Katie. I'm talking $1,000, and it's super easy to win, too.
1: They say the holy water's watered down, and this town's lost its

chime in today. What's on your mind? This is Katie on SL100. When you listen to us on the iHeart app, hit the talkback mic and you can leave us a message right now.

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1: I am still absolutely shooketh by this news about Angie Kay. So Real Housewives of Salt Lake City star Angie Kay. It is being reported by multiple media outlets that Angie Kay and her husband Sean are getting a divorce. Listen.
2: The Real Housewives of Salt Lake City star and her husband of 27 years have called it quits, according to multiple outlets. E! News has reached out to reps for comment but hasn't yet heard back. However, the relationship has had its share of ups and downs, including when the duo addressed rumors about his sexuality and that he was unfaithful during their marriage. Sean said while on the show, "For me, it's not a gay straight thing, it's an infidelity thing."
1: Man. I was like, but is this going to be on the upcoming season?
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1: Have you ever lent a friend money and did you expect to get it back? 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
1: 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Text JJR, whatever's on your mind, to 96893. And here's a text, because we've been talking about that diarrhea bugs. What's it called?
2: Psychosomatic? Cyclospora.
1: Yeah, what is it?
2: Cyclospora.
1: Cyclospora. This text says, hey, I've been thinking about this super bug. I thought I had the super bug, so now I'm washing all veggies and fruit in vinegar, baking soda, and water in a bath before putting them in my fridge.
3: Whoa.
1: Stacks and hacks. She said stacks and hacks.
3: That's pretty intense. That'll take care of it.
1: I don't think that's a thing you can do. I think the only answer was to like heat them to 150 degrees. I haven't heard wash it with baking soda.
2: Oh, that doesn't kill it?
1: I don't know, because I think that would have been an option. Everything I've ever heard was boil your vegetables to 150 degrees. I personally will just stay away from vegetables, although I had broccolini last night.
2: Yeah, you did. Watch out. Oh, but it was cooked. It was cooked.
1: It was cooked. That's right. You're right. It was cooked.
2: So you did a good job.
1: Yeah, this stuff's crazy. By the way, speaking of food and dinners and dating, where are we, Kyle, with the sleep divorce with your husband? Because I know that one time you guys did get back together.
2: Yes, for 3 months, Scott and I slept in separate rooms because when we got our puppy, our older dog did not like the puppy. So we wanted to give her space and give her time to kind of get used to having Poppy around. And now Daisy and Poppy, I wouldn't say they like each other, but they definitely tolerate each other. And Scott and I are sleeping in the same room again. That's fabulous. So we're not arguing over that, but we are having a bit of an argument over laundry. And it's kind of an ongoing thing because both of us don't really have time to do laundry during the week. And so both of us have to do laundry on the weekends. And it usually ends up being the exact same time we want to do laundry. And it's kind of like, oh, his stuff is in there. Or he's like, oh, her stuff is in there, right? And I have kind of a problem too. I'll start the load and then I'll go about my day and get busy and do a million things. And yes, sometimes the laundry sits in the laundry and sometimes the dryer sits in the dryer, which is what has happened the last few days. So Saturday, I told Scott, I said, you can't do laundry because I'm doing laundry. I have a bunch of laundry to do. So it's my day. Okay. And he was like, okay, well, I have to go out of town anyways. And I was like, great. So my plan was to get all my laundry done on Saturday. Sunday rolled around and I'm like, oh my gosh, I took the kids to Vegas and I still haven't unpacked or done their laundry from that trip. So I got now two more loads of laundry to do. So I start those loads. I go about my day. It gets busy. I forget about it. Monday comes around. I'm still not thinking about the laundry, right? And Scott goes, so can I still not do laundry today? I was like, I guess not, because I haven't taken them out.
3: Are you
2: but
3: like,
2: I'll get them done.
3: Do you wash?

0: And forget to put it in the dryer sometimes.
1: Where yes, like, and then sometimes I'll have to rewash it.
0: Yeah.
1: Yes, that does happen. This does not happen. So there is just, there's clean clothes in the dryer right now as we speak. So another day has gone by. I forgot about it again. So now today my goal is when I get home from work, I should probably take care of that laundry because he does have a lot of laundry that he needs to get done and is kind of running out of underwear.
2: You don't do his laundry?
1: No. Oh. No, definitely not.
0: You've got to do the kids and hers?
1: Yeah, no. Yeah. I'm not doing the whole house's worth of laundry. I'm sorry.
2: Yeah, my mom always did our laundry and now my meme does our laundry, which is really nice.
1: That is.
3: My mom always did my laundry and now my wife does my laundry.
2: Like I would, when Kadeem and I were living in our apartment before we even moved into the house, like I would bring garbage bags of laundry over to my mom and my grandma's house and be like, can you help? It just smells better.
1: Have you ever done your own laundry?
2: Yeah, but I hate it. I hate doing laundry.
1: I know, it's not fun.
2: Because I can't get it to like smell the way my mom and my mom may get it to smell.
0: There's tricks.
2: Like that nostalgia that I want. And I hate folding the laundry. I don't like laundry.
1: I don't like putting away the laundry. So currently I have laundry in the washer and the dryer and then clean laundry on my floor in my closet ready to put away.
2: Okay. Is it folded?
1: It's folded and it's ready to put the hangers on.
2: Okay.
3: But Kyle, what got you to you do it? Like, how did it get to the point of him doing his laundry and you doing yours?
1: We just always have. There's never been a point where I've done his laundry.
3: So when you guys got together, it wasn't like, hey, we're going to merge bank accounts and we're going to merge laundry.
1: No, we still haven't merged bank accounts. We don't merge things. We're independent lovers.
3: That's cool.
1: Yeah.
3: So you make your own car payment. He makes his. It's like that, all that stuff.
1: No, but there are certain bills that he covers and there's certain bills that I cover. Does that make sense?
3: Yeah.
1: So there's certain things like that. Like, we have a credit card that we both use and then we'll both pay a little bit of the whatever the bill is at the end of the month.
2: Yeah.
1: So that works for us. But I will say, I'm so like, I hate laundry so much that if it was at a point where he wanted me to do my laundry, I would probably do what my mom did to my stepdad back in the day. She just started like, she just throws everything all in. She doesn't like separate the colors or anything like that. And he was like, oh, my stuff's getting ruined. She's like, well, then do your own laundry. And he did.
0: Whoa.
1: And so that was the one chore that he did. And she was like, I didn't do it the way he liked it, so then he did it.
3: I would just take it ruined.
1: And I think Scott is particular. He's particular about his laundry, so he would not want me to do the laundry. Mm. It works for us, except when I don't get it done, and then he gets mad.
3: So Peyton said something, and I can't really relate to what you said, but I have a different version of what you said, and it was about washing your mouth out with soap.
2: Yeah, I washed my mouth out with soap. Like, you know, and like...
3: Like you cussed and you bothered yourself?
2: You know, you would say a bad word. Yeah, and your mom would put the bar of soap in your mouth.
0: Very well. I know this so well.
2: Exactly. Yeah, me too. I was slick with it. My mom was... She played no games. But no, I did accidentally wash my mouth out with soap because I went up north a couple of weekends ago and my shampoo exploded in my travel bag where I also had my toothbrush. And I thought I got it all until I went to go scrub my pearly whites and it literally tasted like a car wash.
0: And then you have that memory
1: that
0: of
1: taste.
0: You have that memory of what you said right before the last time?
2: Exactly. I remember the very first, one of the very first times my mom washed my mouth out with soap, I was like a freshman in high school. And all throughout high school, if I said something, she would to the bathroom.
3: Okay, wait, so you're brushing your teeth and then does your mouth start to froth because it's the soap?
2: Yeah, it just tasted like soap.
1: Everyone knows that taste.
2: You know how it tastes. And I'm like brushing my teeth.
0: Dial's worse than Irish Spring, I can tell you, because I've had them both.
2: And you know what was really upsetting was that it was my fancy new shampoo that I got from the Cardi B line.
3: This is what happened to me before. And this has happened to me, I would say, in my lifetime, 3 or 4 times. And when it happened the other day, I thought, I want to bring this up someday on the air. I don't know when or how. So here, now I can. I was washing I was in the shower in my backyard. I have a shower back there and I was showering and I was washing my hair. So I had all the shampoo. And for me, and I don't know if it's a girl thing, a guy thing, but when I shampoo and I scrub my head, I do it really fast, you know, and then the soap will fall over my face and I'll rub the soap, the shampoo that's on my face. I rub it into my face as if I'm cleaning my face. And my freaking pinky went up my nostril.
2: Oh, that's happened to me before.
3: Right? And I'm like, it hurts so bad.
2: Yes, that's happened to me before.
3: Oh, my goodness. Is that a wake-up call?
2: Yeah, and imagine with, like, acrylic nails, John Jay.
3: Oh, my God.
2: It's like you literally touch your brain.
1: No.
3: And it's kind of like, and that's when you have this reality check, like, why am I so frantic rubbing my face 100 miles an hour?
2: Yes.
3: Like, just go casual. Then the pinky won't go up there. It like went all the way in. It was hurt so bad. Anyway, it's kind of like you ever brush your teeth and you go too hard and you hit all the way up in your gums.
1: Yeah.
3: You know, yeah, it sucks. Anyway.
1: It hurts.
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0: SL100.
1: Time for War of the Roses. You're in a relationship. You think someone's cheating on you. You come to us, and we will help figure it all out. Let's say hello to Ashlyn. Ashlyn, you're on the air. John, Jane, Rich, War of the Roses. Hello. What's your story?
2: I think my husband's having an affair with our son's swim teacher.
3: Your son's what teacher?
4: Swim teacher?
2: Swim teacher.
5: Like, is it like one of those, like, where they teach the babies how to swim? What are those called?
2: Yeah, well, swim teachers.
5: Well, no, there's like a specific
4: like aquatots, like that kind of thing.
5: Or like, no, like my nephews have like a swim instructor that comes for like 30 minutes on Tuesdays and like...
4: Yeah, swim teacher.
5: But they're called something. It starts with an R, like an RSO or something like that.
4: Oh, ISR?
5: Something ISR.
3: I call them cheaters is what I call them. To try to hook up with Ashley.
1: I know, Payne, I know what you're talking about. Okay. I know exactly. Hold on, I'm Googling right now.
5: Yeah, I'm like, obviously. Here it is.
1: It's called swim teacher.
5: You're annoying, John Jay.
1: Swim
5: teacher. You're being like, are you feeling better? Because
1: my bad. Swim instructor.
5: No,
1: is that better?
5: They are a specific certified swim teacher.
4: Okay, so Ashlyn, why do you suspect this?
2: I know him really well, right? Like, he never volunteers to like grill outside or help with anything when people come over. Like, it's always completely up to me. But ever since she's been teaching these swim lessons at the house, he every Tuesday is like, oh, I'm going to make dinner tonight. And he's out there like flipping burgers through the whole session. And then she's leaving and he insists on walking her to her car to make sure that she's okay. And I'm just like, since when? Like, he's very chatty with her. He laughs at everything she says. And honestly, she's not that funny. And I don't know, sometimes
5: he basically
2: manages to be outside every time that she's there. And I don't know, maybe I'm being insecure, but my gut is just screaming at me. And I just don't know why he's looking so forward to these swim lessons, because it feels like it's just because of her and not because our kid is learning to swim.
1: That's so disrespectful that he does it. It's so obvious in front of you. That's so crazy. To walk her out to the car, can't he just look out the window? I mean, I get you want her to be safe.
4: Right.
1: But it'd be like, all right, see you later.
3: She'd probably be okay getting into the car.
5: Watch from the door.
4: Yeah.
1: I know you guys have a really, really long driveway. But anyway. Okay, what's your husband's name?
2: Lucas.
1: All right, we're going to get Lucas on the phone and see who he sends the flowers to. Does he send them to his wife or does he send them to his swim teacher, his son's swim teacher? War of the Roses continues next with John Jane Rich.

0: It's SL100.
1: We're in the middle of War of the Roses. You got Ashlyn, who thinks her husband, Lucas, is cheating on her with her son's swim teacher. Every time she comes over to teach a kid how to swim, he's out there flipping burgers, walks her to a car. It's very suspicious. Right? I would agree. That's suspicious, right,
2: yeah,
1: guys?
2: For yeah, for sure.
3: I mean,
2: yeah,
3: she's no, she's been with him for 10 years. You notice behavior
0: yeah,
3: changes.
0: Yeah.
1: Mm-hmm. Okay, so Ashton, you ready for this?
4: Yeah.
1: Kyle, you ready?
3: I'm ready.
1: Let's do it.

0: there. Is Lucas available?
1: This is him.
0: Oh, perfect. Hi, Lucas. So my name is Bella. I'm with a new company. We're called JNR Flowers. We have this really cool social media campaign that you've kind of been chosen for. We're looking for micro influencers, and you're probably like, what? Here's why this is cool for you. So you get to send our most romantic bouquet of roses, like a dozen long stem red roses, comes with beautiful filler, a nice crystal vase. And you get to send that to anyone you want anywhere. It's totally free. And what we're asking in return is that you just post about us on whichever social media platform you use the most. So it's kind of like a word of mouth marketing campaign.
1: Oh, okay, cool.
0: Yeah, it is really cool. It's, and I'm not going to ask you for any credit card information or anything like that. I will send the flowers out with a nice little card. And I, like I said, they're pretty romantic, but this is your chance to personalize it depending on the nature of your relationship. So we'll start with the message you want, and then we'll go name, address, and I'll give you a time they'll be delivered.
1: Here's the message. Your future husband is going to be the luckiest guy alive. Too bad it's not me. See you soon.
0: Okay, your future husband is going to be the luckiest man alive. Too bad it's not me. Love, Lucas.
1: Yep.
0: Okay. And then who am I addressing this to?
1: It's going to go to Lanae. L-A-N-A-E.
2: Wow. Oh, my gosh. Are you out of your damn mind? You are literally the worst person I've ever met.
1: I'm sorry. What? Hello?
2: It is your wife, you piece of shit. Did you really just send that to our son's swim teacher?
1: Whoa, babe. Wait.
2: Don't leave me. Are you actually kidding? Because every Tuesday you've got your stupid little spatula out acting like you can even do anything by yourself because she's in our backyard and this is why you're sending her flowers?
1: Okay. No. This is a misunderstanding. It's not what you think. No.
2: A misunderstanding, really? Well, then explain the flowers to me. Explain why you said, too bad it's not me. Explain why you said, see you soon. Explain all of that. Go ahead. I'm listening.
1: Okay. It's a joke. It's just a joke. We joke. That's what we do.
2: Really? I feel like our marriage is a joke. That's what I feel like.
3: Ouch.
2: You know? Since when do married men send flowers to women that they're joking with? This makes no sense.
1: Okay, no, we flirt. It doesn't mean anything.
2: Oh, you flirt. Oh, how wonderful for you. Well, who the hell is we? Because the we is supposed to be you and me because we are the ones that are married. You literally have a wife standing in a house every time you're outside and you're trying to impress someone who's like teaching our child to swim.
1: Yeah, okay, babe, nothing's happened between us.
2: I literally don't care that nothing's happened because you're chasing another woman while our kid is taking swim lessons 5 feet away from you. Like, do you know how absolutely disgusting that is?
1: Actually, please calm down.
3: Uh-oh.
1: We can talk about this.
3: He pulled out the calm down.
2: Do not tell me to calm down. Okay, you've embarrassed me. You've embarrassed our family every single time. You've been making me feel crazy for noticing the way that you looked at her. And this whole time, I was right.
1: No. You're blowing it out of proportion. This is not what you think.
2: Out of proportion. Wow. Okay, because you just told another woman you wished you were her husband.
1: That's not what I meant. Absolutely not.
3: No.
2: Well, then what did you mean, Lucas? Because I am really just dying to hear this explanation. Yeah, exactly. That's what I thought. Mm. Do not come home tonight.
3: Hey, should you tell him that he's on the radio?
4: I was about to say you were on the radio. Lucas, War of the Roses, John Jane Rich, you thought you were cheating.
1: What?
4: So, yeah. So have you have not been intimate with her, right? Or have you?
1: Oh, absolutely not. No.
5: Mm. I don't believe him.
0: Well, it almost doesn't even really matter.
5: Exactly. It doesn't matter.
4: It doesn't matter, but I do believe him. But he's crossed many, many boundaries. To me, it seems like the school teacher, if the swim teacher got a dozen red roses from him, she'd probably be like, oh my God.
5: Mortified?
4: You know what I mean? Yeah, that's what I think.
5: Yeah. Like,
4: this guy's out of his.
3: She's not in on it, basically, right? Or
4: right,
3: she's not a part of it.
0: But he did say, we flirt.
5: Right. And so, didn't he sign it like love you? That to me tells me that there's like a relationship.
0: He said like see you soon.
5: Oh, he said see you soon.
3: Like so, you know, it's kind of he's using the kid, their child, Ashlyn, his child, to get brownie points with the girl he's got a crush on.
5: That's gross.
3: It is kind of gross.
5: And what's scary about this, like the fact that like Ashlyn, that you're not like popping off on this man
3: she's direct.
5: Yeah, I'm scared for him. Because to find that out, I mean, just the disrespect. Yeah. And I'm so sorry that you have to deal with this. That
4: so you said
5: insane.
4: Don't You said don't come home tonight. So are you serious? You don't want him to come home tonight? You guys don't want to talk about
6: I'm changing the locks.
4: Can you do it that fast?
5: People have like the locks. Yeah, the numbers that you press.
4: Oh, I don't know. See, that's, I'd be like, you still got to.
5: You can change the code.
0: Maybe he doesn't even have a key.
5: Yeah.
4: All right, Lucas. Thanks for jumping on air with us, both of you. Thank you. All right, sorry, Ashlyn. That's War of the Roses with John Jane Rich.
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1: Hi, Claudia.
2: Hi, how's it going?
1: Good, how are you? What's going on? Welcome to the show.
2: Thanks. I just wanted to share that I was dating these two guys at the same time.
1: Hello.
2: And the funny thing is, like, you know, lightly dating, but one kept his toothbrush at my place and the other separately kept his deodorant. And they never met or knew about each other, but since it was during the same time, they both ended up confidently using each other's things like they were their own. And I just thought that was really funny that, you know, I guess guys' stuff is just so generic. They didn't even notice it wasn't their deodorant or whatever.
3: Well, deodorant doesn't bother
0: me. Toothbrush grosses me out.
3: Oh, no.
2: Like, at least they're being hygienic. I was like, yeah, whatever.
3: You should have found that same toothbrush and then swapped it out every time. They like, it looks the same.
0: Look at you, Rod. So you had, like, you would have a guy, like, how often would the rotation happen?
2: Oh, I mean, like, one night and then, like, the other night.
0: Wow. Way to go.
4: Interesting. Yeah. Like, I don't think I would want to. I mean, that's pretty serious once you leave a toothbrush in somebody's spot.
5: I mean, leave that toothbrush at your crib, love. That's for real.
3: You actually, like, deodorant's gross, too.
0: That's gross,
3: there's,
0: yeah,
3: like, a hair in there.
5: Ew.
3: Like,
5: wow.
3: Yeah, I know.
0: That doesn't gross me out.
2: I wasn't using it. I don't care.
0: There's something, the toothbrush, so I have a double standard on that. I've been traveling with my wife before. We've been together for a long time, and I have forgotten my toothbrush on the trip. And then when she goes to bed, I'll be, oh, I just got to get something. Then I'll go and brush my teeth because her toothbrush is already wet, and I'll go brush my teeth with her toothbrush, and I don't tell her, right? Mm-hmm. Then one time, she forgot her toothbrush, and she goes, I need to borrow your toothbrush. I'm like, what? That's disgusting. Oh, my God. Oh, and I'm like, so gross. And then I took her, after she was done using it, I turn on the hot water, try to disinfect it.
3: Oh,
0: and
3: my,
0: I'm
3: like, gosh.
4: Like, over-exaggerating.
3: You guys swap spit anyway.
0: More than that. Oh.
4: Claudia.
0: I said I have a double standard on it.
3: I know. Sad for your wife.
0: All right.
4: That's awkward, but not as awkward as if you had two toothbrushes and you told the guys, look, I've got two guys sleeping over. I'm going to get you your own. You're blue. He's orange.
0: Oh, or you're saying be honest with the guys.
2: Like, no. One electric toothbrush with different colored of the little, like, pops.
4: Yeah. Just so you know, you're not alone in this bathroom when you're getting ready.
0: Jeez. Now you go, if the guy does find out and then you start developing more and more and more, now you have several underarm deodorants, several toothbrushes.
4: There's four toothbrushes.
0: There's several guys.
2: It's only like two guys. It's only for a couple months.
0: All right. Did you end up staying with one of them or are they both gone?
2: Oh, they're both gone.
5: We're not doing that.
0: All right, Claudia, thanks for sharing that story. What a fun story. What a fun situation. All right. Got any questions for her? 877-937-1047.

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1: So BuzzFeed did a story, and this is really relatable, on things that everyone used to think were affordable, but now they feel like a luxury.
2: Oh.
1: So we put it on Facebook, 877-937-1047. I'm going to go over this list, but we want to hear from you. What are things that used to be affordable but are now like a luxury? And before I'll go over this list, but we'll say hey to Brandy. Brandy, what do you have? What's a luxury now that was affordable?
3: I said soda.
4: Yeah.
1: Soda.
4: I would say like just groceries.
2: Yeah, that's a big one.
5: Yeah, food.
1: Well, it's funny because red meat is on the list, and it says the rest of the groceries are so much money that people started cutting back on their protein too.
5: Yeah.
1: Thanks, Brandy. Roxy.
3: Thank you.
1: Roxy, what was affordable, but now it's a luxury?
6: So to me, just getting your car washed, full service wash.
2: But like the full, yeah, they used to be like
6: $8. Yeah, about $8, Rich, is just taking it through and running the water over it.
2: You're right.
1: That's why I don't wash my car. I never wash my car.
2: And it's frightening to me.
1: I never wash my car.
6: It's like $60. It's so ridiculous. That's
1: a good one, Roxy. We'll put it on the list. Thank you. Michelle.
7: Good morning. Yes. Hi. A nice latte.
2: Oh my gosh.
7: Yeah. $4 and now I'm like, it's up like $2 more, which makes a difference if you're trying to drink it every day.
4: That's up.
7: And then I went and I even bought an espresso machine. I was like, okay, so I'm calculating. I'm like, oh, it'd be like $1 a day, but now the orders, instead of being $50, they're $70.
2: For the pods, use? Yeah.
7: Yeah, because you buy the sleeves. So I'm like, ugh. And I'm the one, my husband's like, oh, buy them. I'm like, I'd rather you give me $70 for something else. So I'm on that instant coffee.
1: Hey, how much was the espresso machine?
7: I bought it at Costco for $180, and I bought it at Costco because if it ever breaks down, you could return them. And they had mentioned that those break down often, and I was so scared. I even blessed my machine. I'm like, please don't break on me.
2: Did you get the Nespresso version or a different version?
7: Nespresso.
2: Yeah, so
7: it's the Nespresso one.
2: Like, I have a really old one, and the pods change. They, like, try to get you to buy a new machine, so I have to go.
4: That's annoying.
2: I have to go somewhere else to buy old pods because they're shaped totally different now.
5: Oh, yeah. I have the Nespresso pods, too, and you're right. They are pricey. 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
7: Well, it went up. 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Now it's $13, $14, even $15.
1: Well, you know, I go
7: better quality. So
1: I'm new to the coffee world, and I've been stopping. I've been hitting Starbucks here while I'm in San Diego. And because I'm new, I don't remember the prices going up because I'm still new to the price to the coffee world. I got a coffee today with $7.45.
5: Yeah.
4: Sheesh.
1: That sounds like a lot to me.
4: Yeah.
5: John Jay, you're in San Diego. Like, they have some, like, really good coffee shops here. Why are you just going to Starbucks?
1: Because it's 4 a.m.
5: Oh.
1: And the normal coffee shops aren't open.
2: It doesn't open until the surfers are awake.
5: Okay, but I feel like the surfers are up at 4.
1: Hey, I do a radio morning show where we get up really early.
5: I know we get up early. I'm just saying, like, I feel like you're going to Starbucks when you could be going to some cool surfer shop.
1: Yeah, but I'm not going to drink coffee until later in the afternoon.
7: I've been trying to go local, and it's even worse.
5: Oh, no.
2: Oh, yeah.
7: A nice coffee shop here in Gilbert, and it's $7 for a nice small coffee.
2: Small.
1: Yeah, you know, it's funny you say I was walking. I'm in San Diego, and yesterday I was feeling a little under the weather, so I wanted to get a vitamin drip, and I like Google vitamin drip places, and I find this one place. So I go there to get a vitamin drip, and I walk into a place. I go, hi, I'm here to get the drip. They go, what, do you have an appointment? I said, yeah. They give me my name. They go, no, we don't have you down there. I go, I talked to somebody, text with somebody. Oh, that's next door. I'm like, huh? So next door to an IV vitamin place is another IV vitamin place. So I go in there, then I leave and I decide to walk down the street and there's a coffee shop, then another coffee shop, then another vitamin IV drip place. It's like, it's a street full of wellness and coffee. I would think that there would be some sort of like non-compete type of...
2: It's just not.
1: Yeah, it's crazy.
2: And the fact that they give away, they're like, come on in, even though you have an appointment next door, we'll get you in, sir. Our vitamin drip's better. But they didn't even do that, did they? Like, no prob.
1: Michelle, thanks for calling in. Tyler.
8: I got a couple. I'm thinking having kids for sure.
2: For
8: and
2: sure.
8: And beyond that, also haircuts. Like haircuts. It used to be $20. Now it's $100.
2: 100?
4: Yeah.
1: What the hell, what kind of hair do you got? Fabio hair?
2: What? Yeah, where are you going? It's 100.
8: Well, it's not the best places, I guess. But, I mean, seriously, it used to be like $20. Now you're $40-$80 if you throw a beard trim in there.
4: Yeah, no, he's not wrong. My brother was literally just talking about having to switch barbers because he takes his two boys and himself. And he's like, it got so out of control. It's like, we can't go here anymore because it's so expensive.
1: Well, I recommend Scottsdale Barbershop, $25 for a haircut. Whereas my son, Dutch goes to, what's it called? Supercuts for $9. Yeah. All right. Thanks, man. Brian. Oh, hold on. Brian's got something else. Oh, yeah. Well, Brian, go ahead. You're on the air.
9: Good morning.
1: Good morning.
9: I was trying to think of something that was cheap and that was a luxury. Remember back when television was free and now we pay for all these subscriptions?
2: Yeah, that's true.
1: It's absurd, man. That's just, I know. It's so sick. So sick.
9: Speaking of subscriptions, I binge watched that Lucky Show you watched or you mentioned.
2: Yeah. Are you all caught up?
9: Yes. And then we jumped off of that one and went to Maximum Pleasure Guarantee, and that one was wild.
4: Yeah, that's a pretty crazy show.
1: That show pissed me off.
9: Yeah, that...
4: yeah, I don't think I've watched the last episode of that yet.
1: The last episode ends with a kind of a lame cliffhanger for a season two. I don't think that show deserves a season two. But
4: Wrap it up.
1: Brian, thanks for calling in, dog. Thanks. So here's some other things on this list. Here's some things on this list that were that used to be affordable and now they are not. Vet care. It says it's way too expensive and pet insurance never seems to cover it. Vet care. I also saw today that CVS is starting to they got approval to give your pet medicine.
2: Oh, really? That's cool.
4: That's interesting.
1: Yeah. By the way, speaking of pet care, you know, my wife's launched that Love Pup Plus. Check it out, lovepupplus.com. And it's got everything you need to know about your dog.
2: Oh, that's in the store. Are you talking about the website or the app is ready?
1: The website. I don't know if the app's ready yet.
2: Oh, okay.
1: Larissa.
10: Yes. Hi.
1: Hey. Hi. Good morning.
10: So yesterday. Good morning. I was in shock. Yesterday, I went to Salad and Go, and I remember going there specifically because those salads were so cheap. They were like $5. And I just drive by there before work, pick up a salad. They went to $6 and $7. I haven't been there in a while. And yesterday it was $9 and 25 cents.
5: Oh, I'm shocked.
2: What? Lots of filler in there,
4: yeah,
2: too.
4: Yeah, they were like, shocked. And like a lemonade was like $2.
5: Yeah.
1: Probably what salad did you get there? Yeah. I used to get the autumn one. It was such a great one in a wrap.
10: The buffalo chicken is my
1: favorite. Oh, that's a good one. Was there a line? Because that place used to be lined around the door. Really? It's still a line?
10: Not anymore because it's $9.
1: It's $9. You know what happened? Anyway. This is my opinion. No offense to Salad and Go, but from what I understand, the story with Salad Go is a couple teachers in Gilbert started it, and then it took off, right? And they had the best ingredients, and they sold. So now the company they sold it to started going, well, we're going to save money and get these cheaper tomatoes. We're going to save money and get this cheaper lettuce. We're going to save. And so now it tastes different. And then that's why they're raising the price, because now people aren't like it used to be, in my opinion. That's what my own little mathematical opinion.
10: So no more cheap salad.
1: All right. Thanks, Larissa. Also, here's on this list. Used to be affordable. Now it's a luxury. Concert tickets.
4: Oh, yeah.
2: 100%.
4: Yeah. Like concert
1: tickets. That's why you need concert
4: now.
1: Tickets from us. We got free concert tickets every day. We just gave away Kehlani. We got Gym Class Heroes coming up in 45 minutes. Babysitters, they say. Babysitters. I don't know what babysitters cost.
2: A lot.
4: Yeah.
1: Sneakers, tennis shoes. Think about that for a second. Tennis shoes got crazy. Movie tickets.
2: Yep, that's for sure.
1: The cost of maintenance on your house.

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1: It's time for Peyton's predictions for horoscopes. Peyton, what's the vibe today?
2: We're kind of in this weird transition phase of Cancer season into Leo season. So I'm going to kind of tell you exactly what you can expect for the rest of the week and how it's going to kind of affect you and your zodiac sign.
1: Hi, Stephanie.
3: Hi, yesterday was my birthday and my survivor anniversary.
4: Oh my gosh, happy birthday.
2: Congrats.
3: Yeah, and the reason I call it my survivor anniversary is because before I was born, I had a stroke in utero.
1: Wow, how do they know that?
3: They did an MRI, and it showed the brain damage.
5: Whoa.
1: Well, congratulations, and happy birthday.
3: Thank you.
2: Yeah, I'm going to give you your Cancer reading and kind of how you're going to vibe out for the rest of the week. So for my Cancers, you guys know that you're that sweet and sensitive soul, and you're taking on a gentle midweek breather to kind of recharge your emotional battery. So you're going to push through today with probably like a warm beverage in hand. I know it's hot outside right now, but like sometimes it's just like an internal hug, and you're fully planning to kind of wrap up the week by curling under a soft blanket with your favorite comfort movie. My recommendation would be go see The Odyssey because it was really good.
3: Yeah, I went to see Young Washington yesterday.
5: How was that?
3: It was amazing. Until like, wait, he had a love interest before Martha?
1: He was quite a swinging bachelor back in the day before being president.
5: Mm-hmm. Pre-revolutionary Tinder was out of control. Uh-huh. He couldn't help it.
1: It was actually Tinder. It was wood. All right. Thanks for calling in. Have a great day. Happy birthday.
3: Thank you.
1: What's your sign, Darylin?
6: Libra.
2: Oh, just like Kyle. Okay, so for my Libras, halfway through this week, you're kind of entering a little bit of crisis mode today, trying to balance your midweek workload without like stressing everyone else around you. So you're going to kind of charm your way through today's deadlines, but you're ultimately going to wrap up the week kind of floating between two different social groups, just so you can get your social battery back up because you are feeling a little bit drained with the back to school energy and things like that.
6: Fabulous. That will be great.
2: Yeah, perfect. A little reset.
1: Well, thank you, Darylin. Have a great day. Let's do Rich and Pisces.
2: Yeah, Rich, our Pisces, you are so heavily like disassociated in life right now that today kind of is going to feel like a blur, truly. Like you're going to look out and it's going to be like you don't have your glasses on. So you're going to float through the rest of the week during your midweek tasks and whatnot, but you're going to pretty much wrap it up by relaxing. Find yourself by the pool. You need some vitamin D, Rich. I can see it right here. You need a tan.
5: You know what? If it stops raining, I'll get out there, sure.
2: Wasn't it supposed to stop raining?
5: Yeah, I don't think you're supposed to be by the pool during a thunderstorm.
4: No.
5: I'm pretty sure.
2: No, that would be bad.
1: All right, how about for you, for Leos?
2: Yeah, Leos, we are entering the week kind of really feeling ourselves right now. We're carrying the rooms kind of on our back right now because by the end of the week, we are fully in our Leo season. So kind of just to take today to kind of just take it to yourself because the next couple of weeks when we are in Leo season is going to be pretty insane and wild for us.
1: How about Virgos?
2: John Jay is our Virgo in the room. So Virgos, you're that kind of mastermind right now who's knocking off your to-do list like with insane precision right now. You do have a little bit of judging eyes wandering until every detail is organized, but you got to make sure that you wrap up the week with a perfectly structured plan for what you're trying to do for the next 6 months going into the end of the year. This is going to be a really big week for my Virgos in setting your goals and your manifestations.
1: Oh, that's great. Yeah, because Kyle re-inspired me because she did her vision boards with her friends. And it's on my list. I got to write down on my things to do to get to my vision board, to redo it, to update it. That's the next 6 months. Thanks, Peyton. That's a good one. Thank you so much.
2: Mm-hmm.
1: All right, if we can get to your sign, they're all posted on our website, johnjayandrich.com.

0: SL100.
1: It's time for Stacks and Hacks. I have stacks of information, and Rich has got life hacks of information. There is a raccoon in Seattle. It's been going viral because it's so recognizable. In fact, I wonder if you guys can Google it and see this little raccoon.
2: I've seen it. It runs kind of funky.
1: The raccoon's name is Jimothy. It suffers from short spine syndrome, which gives it a very recognizable shape and posture.
3: Yeah, I've seen this before. He like kind of is like hunchback. Yeah, it's actually
2: kind of fast, though.
3: To me, it's kind of sad, actually. It looks like it hurts.
1: So when you guys go walking, I think there's different levels of walking. Like, I walk to get my steps. I get on a treadmill. I walk pretty fast. If I'm walking, like, the street or walking around the neighborhood or walking in a mall, I kind of go slow. But if I'm in the airport, I walk really fast. And there was this survey that said 7% of people consider themselves a fast walker, very fast walker. 29% think they're somewhat fast. 12% say they're slow. 5% say they're very slow. My wife says, I stroll. You just stroll.
2: compare to Kyle, who I think is a fast walker. Kyle walks kind of fast.
3: She just has long legs.
4: It just depends if, like, I'm in a hurry. But also, I do feel like most of the time, maybe 80% of the time, like, I'm walking to get somewhere. Like, let's get there.
1: Right, like when you were walking with your sisters for that exercise, though.
4: Yeah.
1: You remember, did they walk way fast? They did, huh?
4: Yeah, walk fast. Yeah.
1: And you couldn't hang?
4: And then one ran. And I could not hang with the running.
1: Colorado police arrested a man from Arizona after he was caught surfing naked on top of a moving train.
2: Ooh.
1: Cops say he expressed his love for vodka, beer, and playing the banjo. That person from Arizona, I believe, is our very own Nick Johnson. Our producer. Yeah. Woman in New York is going viral. Now, I want to really get into this later on, but this woman's going viral after ranting how she nixed a date. She ended the date because the guy picked a lame restaurant. She insists on white tablecloths and having a car sent for her. And because he didn't do that, she was like, I'm out.
2: What? Well, so, I mean, I guess if that's the kind of guy you're trying to attract, then maybe that's the sort of date you should go on at minimum.
4: Yeah.
2: If that's your world, I guess.
4: Yeah.
2: You're not going to get a whole lot of dudes that are into that, but maybe one.
4: Okay.
1: I think you meet a guy, you go on a date, and then like that's a fun goal to get to, go in those kind of restaurants. But not every restaurant, every date's going to be like that. Unless there's a special app for that, the white tablecloth app. Woman ordered soulmate drawings from someone on eBay. Okay, I'm not sure what that is, but I think we can figure it out. It's like a psychic that draws your soulmate, I guess. A week later, she met a person who looked like a lot like the drawing, and now 2 years later, they're engaged.
2: Wow.
4: Dang. It worked.
2: Man.
1: Florida police chief has resigned after he was accused of having sex with the wife of a man he was investigating. A study found excess body fat may be linked to more than 11% of all cancers, nearly double earlier estimates. Uh-huh. Good. Oh, now get this. People are debating about a toy called My Mini Baby Mom and Surprise Doll. It's a pregnant doll with a removable stomach that contains a very realistic and amniotic sac with a tiny plastic baby and slime inside.
4: That's kind of gross.
2: Don't gift that to anybody if that comes out. Nobody wants their kid to have that.
4: Yeah.
2: That sounds gross.
1: Oh, man. Anyway, that's a great... get those orders in for Christmas. What do you got for life hacks, Rich?
2: All right. So this is from Dr. Sleep, who we've had on our show before. And if you have problems falling to sleep, this trick is so simple. Once you do it for 3 nights in a row, you'll be asleep within 15 minutes every time. And here's the trick. You got to avoid checking your phone during this, changing positions or fidgeting. The simple trick is to stay as still as you can for 10 to 15 minutes with your eyes closed. So what that does when you're motionless, it actually helps signal your brain that it's time to wind down and sleep. In fact, it'll probably start happening to you during the day too, if you just sit down in a chair. So now it's not going to work every time, but if you're tossing and turning, staying perfectly still may help you drift off a little faster. And the more you do it, the more it'll work for you. Let us know how that works for you. That little tip and many more life hacks are up at johnjayandrich.com.
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0: your Hattiesburg's number one hit music station, SL 100. Jaslyn, hey, thanks for holding. Gosh, you've been holding a long time. I'm so sorry.
1: Oh my gosh, don't worry about it. I'm just scrolling.
0: Oh, okay. Well, what's up? You're on the air.
1: So, I stayed in a relationship for about 3 extra months because my boyfriend has one of those like fancy little fridges that has nugget ice.
2: Valid.
3: Mm-hmm.
0: Okay.
1: And it's like, you know, I would want to break up with him, but then my water would be empty. And I would go to refill my Stanley, and I would just hear those tiny little crunchy ices fall into my cup. And then I'd be like, you know, well, baby, relationships just take work.
4: Mm-hmm. That's hilarious. I do love some nugget ice, though.
2: That's true.
3: And apparently, Kyle's house has nugget ice, because my daughter Audrey says, I love going to babysit Kyle's children because I can fill up my Stanley with Kyle's nugget ice.
2: You should have never told me that. I'm literally going to start popping up at Kyle's house and be like, come on over. Fill up my water.
3: She says it's the best she's ever had. It's better than Sonic.
2: Like, I was going to say the Sonic ice is like top. Stop it. I'm coming over later.
4: Come on over. It's one of the best things we've got in our whole house.
0: Okay, so Jaslyn, did you get back with him because of his ice?
1: Well, you know, we were dating for 5 months. 3 of the months I wanted to break up with him, but, you know, then he moved and he didn't have nugget ice anymore. And so, no, unfortunately, we are not together.
0: God, I just can't imagine staying with someone for that.
2: I mean, it's kind of shallow when you think about it, but then again, it's absolutely valid. I mean, it's nugget ice.
4: You guys are looking at this all wrong. She actually tried really hard to make the relationship work because she was inspired by the ice. She tried to do everything she could to make that relationship work and exhausted all options.
3: In the end, it just didn't work out.
4: Exactly.
3: No ice, no problem. But
2: I just wonder. Of the bargain.
0: I wonder who has stayed in a relationship for that shallow of a reason or less. You know, I know people stay in relationships. In fact, I took a call this morning. I was talking to Sarah. In fact, I get her on the phone. She was calling because she was going through a divorce and she had stayed with the guy until her kids got older.
4: I've heard that happens a lot.
0: So staying with the guy because the kids are maturing is pretty serious.
4: Yeah, that's definitely
0: staying
4: not
0: with
4: a
0: the
4: shallow.
0: Guy because you like his ice. So it's very shallow.
4: But awesome.
0: So I'm
4: that
0: just
4: you could
0: wondering if there's anybody else, 877-937-1047, that stayed with someone for a shallow reason. Like I remember I was watching an episode of Will and Grace one time, one of my favorite shows, and Will was dating a guy because he liked his dog. And stayed with him because he liked his dog. He had a great St. Bernard dog.
3: Don't you remember me telling you the story of when I knew this girl in Dallas was going to break up with me, so I bought her a sweater from Neiman Marcus? I got 3 extra weeks out of the relationship.
0: Oh, she stayed with you because you bought...
3: 3
0: well, that was more... Wait, that's more guilt. She didn't want to break up with you because you just got her a present versus the other way around.
3: But it worked.
0: It's like you're staying with someone because I like your car or stay with them or something because of that. But that's interesting, Jaslyn. Thanks for bringing that up. We'll see. We'll throw it out there and see if anyone can relate to that. Have a great day.
1: Thanks, guys. 877-937-1047.

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1: They say the holy water's watered down, and this town's lost.

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1: 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Text JJR, whatever's on your mind, to 96893. And here's a text, because we've been talking about that diarrhea bugs. What's it called?
2: Psychosomatic? Cyclospora.
1: Yeah, what is it?
2: Cyclospora.
1: This text says, hey, I've been thinking about this super bug. I thought I had the super bug, so now I'm washing all veggies and fruit in vinegar, baking soda, and water in a bath before putting them in my fridge.
3: Whoa.
1: Stacks and hacks. She said stacks and hacks.
3: That's pretty intense. That'll take care of it.
1: I don't think that's a thing you can do. I think the only answer was to like heat them to 150 degrees. I haven't heard wash it with baking soda.
2: Oh, that doesn't kill it?
1: I don't know, because I think that would have been an option. Everything I've ever heard was boil your vegetables to 150 degrees. I personally would just stay away from vegetables, although I had broccolini last night.
2: Yeah, you did. Watch out. Oh, but it was cooked. It was cooked.
1: It was cooked. That's right. You're right. It was cooked.
2: So you did a good job.
1: Yeah, this stuff's crazy. By the way, speaking of food and dinners and dating, where are we, Kyle, with the sleep divorce with your husband? Because I know that one time you guys did get back together.
2: Yes, for 3 months, Scott and I slept in separate rooms because when we got our puppy, our older dog did not like the puppy. So we wanted to give her space and give her time to kind of get used to having Poppy around. And now Daisy and Poppy, I wouldn't say they like each other, but they definitely tolerate each other. And Scott and I are sleeping in the same room again. That's fabulous. So we're not arguing over that, but we are having a bit of an argument over laundry. And it's kind of an ongoing thing because both of us don't really have time to do laundry during the week. And so both of us have to do laundry on the weekends. And it usually ends up being the exact same time we want to do laundry. And it's kind of like, oh, his stuff is in there. Or he's like, oh, her stuff is in there, right? And I have kind of a problem too. I'll start the load and then I'll go about my day and get busy and do a million things. And yes, sometimes the laundry sits in the laundry and sometimes the dryer sits in the dryer, which is what has happened the last few days. So Saturday, I told Scott, I said, you can't do laundry because I'm doing laundry. I have a bunch of laundry to do. So it's my day. Okay. And he was like, okay, well, I have to go out of town anyways. And I was like, great. So my plan was to get all my laundry done on Saturday. Sunday rolled around and I'm like, oh my gosh, I took the kids to Vegas and I still haven't unpacked or done their laundry from that trip. So I got now two more loads of laundry to do. So I start those loads. I go about my day. It gets busy. I forget about it. Monday comes around. I'm still not thinking about the laundry, right? And Scott goes, so can I still not do laundry today? I was like, I guess not, because I haven't taken them out.
3: Are you
2: but
3: like,
2: I'll
3: you,
2: get them done.
3: Do you wash it and forget to put it in the dryer sometimes?
2: Or yes, like, and then sometimes I'll have to rewash it.
3: Yeah.
2: Yes, that does happen. This is not happening. So there's clean clothes in the dryer right now as we speak. So another day has gone by. I forgot about it again. So now today my goal is when I get home from work, I should probably take care of that laundry because he does have a lot of laundry that he needs to get done and is kind of running out of underwear.
4: You don't do his laundry?
2: No, oh. No, definitely not.
3: You've got to do the kids and hers?
2: Yeah, no. Yeah. I'm not doing the whole house's worth of laundry. I'm sorry.
4: Yeah, my mom always did our laundry and now my mama does our laundry, which is
2: really
4: nice.
2: That is.
1: My mom always did my laundry and now my wife does my laundry.
4: Like I would, when Kadeem and I were living in our apartment before we even moved into the house, like I would bring garbage bags of laundry over to my mom and my grandma's house and be like, can you help? It just smells better.
2: Have you ever done your own laundry?
4: Yeah, but I hate it. I hate doing laundry.
2: I know, it's not fun.
4: Because I can't get it to like smell the way my mom and my mama get it to smell.
3: Well, there's
4: that's
3: tricks.
4: Like that nostalgia that I want. And I hate folding the laundry. I don't like laundry.
2: I don't like putting away the laundry. So currently I have laundry in the washer and the dryer and then clean laundry on my floor in my closet ready to put away.
3: Okay.
4: Is it folded?
2: It's folded and it's ready to put the hangers on.
4: Okay.
1: But Kyle, what got you to you do it? Like, how did it get to the point of him doing his laundry and you doing yours?
2: We just always have. There's never been a point where I've done his laundry.
1: So when you guys got together, it wasn't like, hey, we're going to merge bank accounts. We're going to merge laundry.
2: No, we still haven't merged bank accounts. We don't merge things. We're independent lovers.
1: That's cool.
2: Yeah.
1: So you make your own car payment. He makes his. It's like that. All that stuff.
2: No, but there's certain bills that he covers and there's certain bills that I cover. Does that make sense?
1: Yeah.
2: So there's certain things like that. Like, We don't. We have a combined. We have a credit card that we both use, and then we'll both pay a little bit of the whatever the bill is balances at the end of the month.
4: Yeah.
2: So that works for us. But I will say, I'm so like, I hate laundry so much that if it was at a point where he wanted me to do my laundry, I would probably do what my mom did to my stepdad back in the day. She just started like, she just throws everything all in. She doesn't like separate the colors or anything like that. And he was like, oh, my stuff's getting ruined. She's like, well, then do your own laundry. And he did.
3: Whoa.
2: And so that was the one chore that he did. And wow. She was like, I didn't do it the way he liked it, so then he did it.
1: I would just take it ruined.
2: And I think Scott is particular. He's particular about his laundry, so he would not want me to do the laundry. Mm. It works for us, except when I don't get it done, and then he gets mad.
1: All right, hey, so Peyton said something, and I want to. I can't really relate to what you said, but I have a different version of what you said, and it was about washing your mouth out with soap.
4: Yeah, I washed my mouth out with soap. Like, you know, and like...
1: Like you cussed and you bothered yourself?
4: You know, you would say a bad word. Yeah, and your mom would put the bar of soap in your mouth.
3: Very well. I know this so well.
4: Exactly. Yeah, me too. I was slick with it. My mom was... She played no games. But no, I did accidentally wash my mouth out with soap because I went up north a couple of weekends ago and my shampoo exploded in my travel bag where I also had my toothbrush. And I thought I got it all until I went to go scrub my pearly whites and it literally tasted like a car wash.
3: And then you have that memory.
2: That taste.
3: You have that memory of what you said right before the last time?
4: Exactly. I remember the very first, one of the very first times my mom washed my mouth out with soap, I was like a freshman in high school. And all throughout high school, if I said something, she would to the bathroom.
1: Okay, wait, so you're brushing your teeth and then does your mouth start to froth because it's the soap?
4: Yeah, it just like tasted like soap.
2: Everyone knows that taste.
4: You know how it tastes. And I'm like brushing my teeth.
3: Dial's worse than Irish Spring, I can tell you, because I've had them both.
4: And you know what was really upsetting was that it was my fancy new shampoo that I got from the Cardi B.
1: This is what happened to me before. And this has happened to me, I would say, in my lifetime, 3 or 4 times. And when it happened the other day, I thought, I want to bring this up someday on the air. I don't know when or how. So here, now I can. I was washing I was in the shower in my backyard. I have a shower back there and I was showering and I was washing my hair. So I had all the shampoo. And for me, and I don't know if it's a girl thing, a guy thing, but when I shampoo and I scrub my head, I do it really fast, you know, and then the soap will fall over my face and I'll rub the soap, the shampoo that's on my face. I rub it into my face as if I'm cleaning my face. And my freaking pinky went up my nostril.
4: Oh, that's happened to me before.
1: Right? And I'm like, it hurts so bad.
4: Yes, that's happened to me before.
1: Oh, my goodness. Is that a wake-up call?
4: Yeah, and imagine with, like, acrylic nails, John James.
1: Oh, my God. That's
4: worse. It's like you literally touch your brain.
2: No.
1: And it's kind of like, and that's when you have this reality check, like, why am I so frantic rubbing my face 100 miles an hour?
4: Yes.
1: Like, just go casual. Then the pinky won't go up there. It like went all the way in. It was hurt so bad. It's kind of like you ever brush your teeth and you go too hard and you hit all the way up in your gums.
2: Yes. Apparently.
1: Yeah, it sucks. Anyway.
2: It hurts.
5: Julia owed the IRS thousands.

0: Hattiesburg's number one hit music station is SL 100.
1: Time for War of the Roses. You're in a relationship. You think someone's cheating on you. You come to us, and we will help figure it all out. Let's say hello to Ashlyn. Ashlyn, you're on the air. John, Jane, Rich, War of the Roses. Hello. What's your story?
2: I think my husband's having an affair with our son's swim teacher.
3: Your son's what teacher?
4: Swim teacher?
2: Swim teacher.
5: Like, is it like one of those, like, where they teach the babies how to swim? What are those called?
2: Yeah, well, swim teachers.
5: Well, no, there's like a specific aqua tots, like that kind of thing. Or like, no, like my nephews have like a swim instructor that comes for like 30 minutes on Tuesdays and like.
4: Yeah, swim teacher.
5: But they're called something. It starts with an R, like an RSO or something like that.
4: Oh, ISR?
5: Something ISR.
3: I call them cheaters is what I call them. To try to hook up with Ashley.
0: I know, Payne, I know what you're talking about. Okay. I know exactly. Well, I'm Googling right now.
5: Yeah, I'm like, obviously. Here it is.
0: It's called swim teacher.
5: You're annoying, John Jay.
0: Swim
5: teacher.
0: You're
5: being like, are you feeling better? Oh, my bad.
0: Swim instructor.
5: No,
0: is that better?
5: They are a specific certified swim teacher.
4: Okay, so Ashlyn, why do you suspect this?
2: I know him really well, right? Like, he never volunteers to like grill outside or help with anything when people come over. Like, it's always completely up to me. But ever since she's been teaching these swim lessons at the house, he every Tuesday is like, oh, I'm going to make dinner tonight. And he's out there like flipping burgers through the whole session. And then she's leaving and he insists on walking her to her car to make sure that she's okay. And I'm just like, since when? Like, he's very chatty with her. He laughs at everything she says. And honestly, she's not that funny. And I don't know, sometimes he basically manages to be outside every time that she's there. And I don't know, maybe I'm being insecure, but my gut is just screaming at me. And I just don't know why he's looking so forward to these swim lessons, because it feels like it's just because of her and not because our kid is learning to swim.
0: It's so disrespectful that he does it so obvious in front of you. That's so crazy. To walk her out to the car, can't you just look out the window? I mean, I get you want her to be safe. Right. But it'd be like, all right, see you later.
3: She'll probably be okay getting to the car.
5: Watch from the door.
4: Yeah.
0: You guys have a really, really long drive. Anyway. Okay, what's your husband's name?
2: Lucas.
0: All right, we're going to get Lucas on the phone and see who he sends the flowers to. Does he send them to his wife or does he send them to his swim teacher? His son's swim teacher.

0: SL100.
1: We're in the middle of War of the Roses. You got Ashlyn, who thinks her husband, Lucas, is cheating on her with her son's swim teacher. Every time she comes over to teach a kid how to swim, he's out there flipping burgers, walks her to a car. It's very suspicious. Right? I would agree. That's suspicious, right,
2: guys?
1: Yeah, for
2: sure.
3: I mean, she's been with him for 10 years. You notice behavior changes.
2: Yeah.
1: Mm-hmm. Okay, so Ashton, you ready for this?
4: Yeah.
1: Kyle, you ready?
3: I'm ready.
1: Let's do it.

0: Hi there. Is Lucas available?
1: This is him.
0: Oh, perfect. Hi, Lucas. So my name is Bella. I'm with a new company. We're called J&R Flowers. We have this really cool social media campaign that you've kind of been chosen for. We're looking for micro influencers, and you're probably like, what? Here's why this is cool for you. So you get to send our most romantic bouquet of roses, like a dozen long stem red roses, comes with beautiful filler, a nice crystal vase. And you get to send that to anyone you want, anywhere. It's totally free. And what we're asking in return is that you just post about us on whichever social media platform you use the most. So it's kind of like a word of mouth marketing campaign.
1: Oh, okay, cool.
0: Yeah, it is really cool. And I'm not going to ask you for any credit card information or anything like that. I will send the flowers out with a nice little card. And I, like I said, they're pretty romantic, but this is your chance to personalize it depending on the nature of your relationship. So we'll start with the message you want, and then we'll go name, address, and I'll give you a time they'll be delivered.
1: Here's the message. Your future husband is going to be the luckiest guy alive. Too bad it's not me. See you soon.
0: Okay, your future husband is going to be the luckiest man alive. Too bad it's not me. Love, Lucas.
1: Yep.
0: Okay. And then who am I addressing this to?
1: It's going to go to Lanae. L-A-N-A-E.
2: Wow. Oh, my gosh. Are you out of your damn mind? You are literally the worst person I've ever met.
1: I'm sorry. What? Hello?
2: It is your wife, you piece of shit. Did you really just send that to our son's swim teacher?
1: Well, babe, wait.
2: Don't leave me. Are you actually kidding? Because every Tuesday you've got your stupid little spatula out acting like you can even do anything by yourself because she's in our backyard and this is why you're sending her flowers?
1: Okay, no. This is a misunderstanding. It's not what you think, no.
2: A misunderstanding, really? Well, then explain the flowers to me. Explain why you said, too bad it's not me. Explain why you said, see you soon. Explain all of that. Go ahead. I'm listening.
1: Okay. It's a joke. It's just a joke. We joke. That's what we do.
2: Really? I feel like our marriage is a joke. That's what I feel like.
3: Ouch.
2: You know? Since when do married men send flowers to women that they're joking with? This makes no sense.
1: Okay, no, we flirt. It doesn't mean anything.
2: Oh, you flirt. Oh, how wonderful for you. Well, who the hell is we? Because the we is supposed to be you and me because we are the ones that are married. You literally have a wife standing in a house every time you're outside and you're trying to impress someone who's like teaching our child to swim.
1: Yeah, okay, babe, nothing's happened between us.
2: I literally don't care that nothing's happened because you're chasing another woman while our kid is taking swim lessons 5 feet away from you. Like, do you know how absolutely disgusting that is?
1: Ashley, please calm down.
3: Uh-oh.
1: We can talk about this.
3: He pulled out the calm down.
2: Do not tell me to calm down. Okay, you've embarrassed me. You've embarrassed our family every single time. You've been making me feel crazy for noticing the way that you looked at her. And this whole time, I was right.
1: No. You're blowing it out of proportion. This is not what you think.
2: Out of proportion. Wow. Okay, because you just told another woman you wished you were her husband.
1: That's not what I meant. Absolutely not.
3: No.
2: Well, then what did you mean, Lucas? Because I am really just dying to hear this explanation. Yeah, exactly. That's what I thought. Mm. Do not come home tonight.
3: Hey, should you tell him that he's on the radio so we
4: I was about to say you're on the radio. Lucas, War of the Roses, John Jane Rich, you thought you were cheating.
1: What?
4: So, yeah. So you have not been intimate with her, right? Or have you?
1: Oh, absolutely not. No.
5: Mm. I don't believe him.
0: Well, it almost doesn't even really matter.
5: Exactly. It doesn't matter.
4: It doesn't matter, but I do believe him. But he's crossed many, many boundaries.
0: I think, to me,
4: it seems like the school teacher, if the swim teacher got a dozen red roses from him, she'd probably be like, oh my God.
5: Mortified? You know what I
4: mean? Yeah. That's what I think.
5: Yeah.
4: Like, this guy's out of his.
3: She's not in on it, basically, right? Or
4: right,
3: she's
4: that's
3: not
4: what
3: a part
4: I think.
3: Of it.
0: But
4: that's
0: he did say, we flirt.
5: Right. And so, didn't he sign it like, love you? That to me tells me that there's like a relationship.
0: He said, like, see you soon.
5: Oh, he said, oh, see you
3: like,
5: soon.
3: Like, so, you know, it's kind of, he's using the kid, their child, Ashlyn, his child, to get brownie points with the girl he's got a crush on.
5: That's gross.
3: It is kind of gross.
5: And what's scary about this, like the fact that like Ashlyn, that you're not like popping off on this man.
3: Oh, she's direct.
5: Yeah, I'm scared for him. Because to find that out, I mean, just the disrespect. Yeah. And I'm so sorry that you have to deal with this. That
4: so you said don't come home tonight. So are you serious? You don't want him to come to home tonight? You guys don't want to talk about
6: I'm
4: it?
6: I'm changing the locks.
4: Can you do it that fast?
5: People have like the locks. Yeah, the numbers that you press.
4: Oh, I don't know. See, that's, I'd be like, you still got to.
5: You can change the code.
0: Maybe he doesn't even have a key.
5: Yeah.
4: All right, Lucas. Thanks for jumping on air with us, both of you. Thank you. All right. Sorry, Ashlyn. That's War of the Roses with John Jane Rich.
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0: SL100, Hattiesburg's number one hit music station.
1: Yesterday, I was telling you guys all about these mediums, this group of mediums that got together. They started talking about, like, the misconceptions about death, right? And I didn't get to it. And yeah. I was so excited to get to it. We had so many, we have so much happening on this radio show, so much happening. So I have, but if you don't know what a medium is a person who claims to act as a bridge between the physical world and the spiritual realm.
2: They sense things, right? They just know things.
1: Yeah.
2: So if a bunch of them got together, they didn't even need to make a phone call. They just showed up at the same spot.
1: So if anyone on Earth knows anything about death, I guess it would be these guys. So a group of mediums got together. And these are the things, the four biggest things mediums say they wish they knew about death. This reminds me, I keep scrolling on Instagram and TikTok, and you see those creators that tell you how to go viral. One of the things they tell you is you got to give them like a number. Like, so right now, pretend. Well, actually, if this is on video right now, I look in the camera and I go, here are the four things you need to know about death.
2: I see.
1: Right? That's a
2: that's a hook.
1: You ever see that? Here are the five things that will kill you about your toothbrush. So here are the four things, the four biggest things mediums say they wish everyone knew about death. They believe death isn't the end. They describe it as a shift instead of goodbye. They say loved ones are still connected to us, just in a different way. Many believe signs can show up in dreams, songs, or the unexpected moments.
2: Hmm.
1: Right? And I got to tell you, something happened to me the other day. So I talk about my barber, Arson, a lot. Do I talk about Arson a lot?
2: I've heard his name.
3: Right, mentioned him.
1: So I go to Scottsdale Barbershop. Arson is the owner, and he cuts my hair now. Before Arson was a guy named Alex, Russian guy, great guy. Well, one day I went in and I was like, where is Alex? Alex died.
2: That's sad.
1: Alex died. It was really sad. Really sad. So this is about 2 years ago since Alex had passed. So I was at the barbershop last week. Oh, hey, John J. Olivia, your haircut looks great. Thanks, guys. So I was at the barbershop last week. Arson's cut my hair and I'm thinking about Alex. And I cannot remember his name. And I know that he was on the chair on the far right. I can't remember Alex's name. I'm stuck. And I'm like, man. And then I'm like, I wonder why I can't remember his name. And I'm sitting there all by myself while Arson's cutting my hair. I'm sitting there going, what was his name? And I go, I wonder if Alex is here in this room. I wonder if Alex is at the barbershop. And the person sitting in Alex's chair that's now cutting hair leans over to Arson and goes, Arson, remember when Alex used to do whatever and brings up Alex's name?
2: Right then and there. And I was like, Alex is here.
1: I was like, holy smokes. That's what I'm talking about. They're connected with you in a different way. There are signs that can show up in dreams, songs, or unexpected moments.
3: I feel like that happened to me the other night. Remember how I told you guys my girlfriends and I, we all got together and did vision boards?
1: Yeah.
3: We did that on the anniversary of our good friend's death. And the day our friend Dawn passed away, my friend Michelle, she saw like a heart in the clouds. Aww. And as we're looking through these magazines, she goes, we were kind of talking about our friend. We were talking about Dawn and like what, you know, beautiful light she was. And all of a sudden my friend Michelle goes, oh my gosh, you guys, I have to cut this out right now. It was a picture of a heart in the clouds.
2: Oh, wow. Oh,
3: that's so cool. And we were like,
1: that's what I'm talking about. And
3: that's
1: Oprah really cool. used to say it all the time that people in the next world or in the afterlife, they contact you. You just have to pay attention. You have to listen.
4: You want this.
1: You have to listen. Yeah. Anyway, so another thing that these mediums say are the biggest misconceptions about death is that fear is normal, but don't let it take over. Mediums say it's natural to wonder what happens after we die. Just don't let the fear take control. I think you need a medium to tell you that.
2: Yeah. Right. Unless you're going to HE double hop hockey sticks, then you better look out.
3: Yeah.
1: They also say that they believe pain stays behind. According to the mediums, once someone dies, their physical and emotional pain is gone. Some even believe that the soul continues learning beyond this life. They also say no one crosses over alone. They say one of the biggest misconceptions is that people die lonely. Instead, they believe loved ones are welcomed with peace and love. One of the biggest takeaways is to not worry so much about what happens after we die, but to focus on the time we've got left. Come on, you're a motivational speaker or a medium.
2: Anyway. That sounds like a bumper sticker. Yeah. That's not some medium stuff.
1: So I think out of all those four things, the biggest thing is you got to listen, because I do believe they're trying to reach you. If you've got a story about someone from the afterlife getting a hold of you, or a sign like I just told you about Alex or Kyle's friend, text it to us, JGR, whatever that sign is.

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0: It's SL100.
1: What's going on? What do we got in entertainment news?
2: Okay, so everyone still wants to know any little tidbit about the Taylor Swift Travis Kelce wedding. And now we're getting something straight from almost a source. The source's brother, Jason Kelce, was on the Ross Tucker Football Podcast, and he did confirm that Travis and Taylor did do a duet at the wedding. So the host, Ross Tucker, was like, you know, my cousin asked me if it was true that they did a duet, and I said yes, and he was so impressed that Travis could sing so well.
3: Like, if I didn't know different, I would have thought that that's what he does. Like, he's a good singer.
4: Yeah, Trav can sing. Trav has always been able to carry a tune. Obviously, pale to comparison to some of the other people singing that night, but he did okay. You know, I think the only thing, you know, the Tuckers definitely have us beating beer pong. I know that. We can sing all right. Trav is very good. But yeah.
2: So that's one confirmed detail from the wedding from someone who was absolutely there. And that's kind of all we got for now.
5: Rihanna and A$AP Rocky just proved once again why they are the ultimate couple goals. So Rihanna, she officially recruited A$AP Rocky to star in the latest Fenty Skin campaign. So basically A$AP Rocky, he walks into a beauty salon. He opens up this oversized trench coat filled with products and starts pitching Fenty's SPF moisturizer directly to Rihanna. And Rihanna, he basically is like, don't be dumb. You have to use SPF, which was a nod to his album, Don't Be Dumb. And their chemistry, like, you can just feel it.
2: I know, I love them.
5: Me too. I'm obsessed with them. I want them to keep having babies.
2: I know.
6: I do. Well, so far they're doing fine.
5: Doing a great job. Jimmy Donaldson, also known as Mr. Beast, he tied the knot with his longtime girlfriend in an ultra luxurious, like, week-long celebration on some private island. So it was a 70
6: Richard
5: guest
6: Branson's
5: count. Yeah. And basically it featured everything from like kite surfing to snorkeling with flamingos to their ceremony where they exchanged vows. And Mr. Beast, who was really cute, he shared the news on Instagram yesterday, and his caption just was like, I found Mrs. Beast, and it was the happiest day of my life. I was like, they're so cute.
2: I know. I'd be interested to hear from your sister, John Jay, because I know she works for Mr. Beast, like how they are as a couple.
5: Right.
2: You know, in real life.
5: Right.
1: She has nothing but great things to say about him and her.
2: That's awesome.
1: I talked to her this morning. I was like, give me some inside scoop. What do you got? And she's like, first of all, she sent me some videos yesterday. And I was like, and they were awesome. She goes, do not post and do not tell anybody until I tell you. I'm like, oh. So I can't wait to tell you the show.
2: Okay. Well, we will wait. We will wait in great anticipation. In the meantime, Cardi B, she doesn't have great things to say about the tabloids right now. She feels like her personal life is under so much scrutiny, so much that she feels like,
7: I'm really hip hop's Britney Spears. Like, I'm out here feeling like Britney. Because let me tell you something, right? You know, I got all the tea on these celebrities. Like, I know who and what's doing what and all that. But guess what? Nobody reports about it. You want to know why? Because nobody gives a when it comes to me, I can't even in a like, this is crazy.
6: I don't know what she's saying, but she's totally right.
2: And she also posted on X, just know I understand Britney Spears.
5: I love that comparison personally. I think they're hilarious. Great. They do channel each other every now and then.
2: Yeah. You know, they both have 5 Billboard Hot 100 number one hits, so they do have similarities there in the music world too. Lil Wayne was on Benny Blanco's podcast, opened up about having his first kid at just 14 years old. And Benny was like, was that scary? Were you nervous? And Lil Wayne basically just said, no, because it was all kind of planned out because of his mom.
8: Oh, that's my kid, yeah. Oh, my dad had just got murdered that year. The same year I blew up.
9: Are you serious?
8: So I went on a tour. He was on the road for like 6 months.
9: Yeah. You're serious?
8: Like, when I came home, she was like, this is what you're about to be doing? She's like, you were gone for too long. She's like, I'm lonely. She's like, my husband's gone. And so she was like, listen, let's have a sit down, me, you, and Toya.
2: And his mom literally said, I need you guys to have a baby because I'm lonely and I want that baby.
5: Oh my gosh.
1: Why did the host of this podcast give him some water?
5: That's how he talks.
1: I know. He's always thirsty. Wait,
2: dude.
5: It's a lot of smoke inhalation over the years. At Fanatics Fest over the weekend, so Ryan Reynolds, he officially confirmed that the 4th Deadpool movie is officially in the works. So he teased that he wants to tap into some deep cut storylines from the original Marvel comics. He also hinted that he might kind of take a back seat into more of like an ensemble kind of thing and like have like a supporting role to bring in more X-Men characters.
1: Is it a 4th or a 3rd?
5: It's a 4th.
1: There's 4. There's
5: you
1: Deadpool
5: have the
1: movies?
5: Deadpool and Wolverine. You have Deadpool 1, Deadpool 2, Deadpool Wolverine, and then you have 3. Or now you have 4. But I am curious to see how this movie performs, because I think this is going to be like the first movie from like the Ryan Reynolds, Blake Lively.
2: I know, that's the first thing I thought about when it was like fully announced. I'm like, I wonder if this one will do as well because the public perception of Ryan Reynolds isn't what it was.
5: And I'm pretty
1: sure probably why he said he's going to take a back seat.
2: Yeah.
1: Like, I'm going to bring in more people.
5: Yeah.
1: It's not all about
6: you. Don't have to just watch me.
5: Because Deadpool and Wolverine, I think, like brought in like $1 billion. I might be wrong, but I think that is facts. So it makes sense to come back.
2: I think so too.
6: I may be wrong, but these are facts.
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0: go to your local thrift shop and get it for like $6. You know what I mean?
1: I know. And you like, I always feel like you score so big.
0: I do. I get lucky. I think it's the Irish in me. I do get lucky. But there is this thrift store out in the East Valley area, kind of by the Santan Mall area. And it's called Deseret Industries. And I went in there and I always kind of like hit pretty good. And what I really like about them is that they wash all of the clothes before they put them out on display for people. So for me, I'm kind of like, I like that because it's not like, I mean, in my head, I'm like, it's not as gross. But I went into the men's section to find some like work pants for Kadeem. You guys, I got a brand new pair of Lululemon slacks for $17 with the tag still on.
2: Oh, that's amazing.
1: Unheard of.
0: Unheard of.
3: Like, do you call them a camel toe hider?
1: Does he need it?
0: I didn't look.
4: Oh, but they have the ABC pants, though. Is that what they are?
0: What's ABC pants?
4: But they allow room for the fellas.
0: Oh, those. I don't know. Yeah. I mean, he would need that. So I think
4: that's
0: so.
4: Lululemon's thing.
0: But yeah, they're super nice. They're gray. There's like literally nothing wrong with them. This was probably just some dude who was doing a rebrand or a refresh on his closet and threw everything out. But I scored big.
3: That's one storyline, or it was a girl mad at her boyfriend for cheating and got rid of his new pants.
0: That too.
1: Oh, yeah.
3: What's the story with those pants? If only those pants could talk.
1: Someone
3: needs to make a Toy Story version of a Goodwill store, a thrift shop, where the clothes come to life and share their story with everybody. Well, on the flip side of that, I was at a 4th of July party because I'm very sociable. I go out, I talk to the people. And there was a guy at this party, and he, you know how the color lady told me that cream is one of my colors I should wear?
1: Yeah.
3: And this guy was wearing this shirt. It was a nice button-down shirt. And I go, hey, I don't want to sound kind of weird. I said, but is the shirt you're wearing, is that white or is it cream? Because it looked creamy. And he looks at me like I'm a freaking weirdo. And then he goes, it's white, obviously. And I go, well, to me, it kind of looks cream. And he goes, it's white. So everyone, all of a sudden, everyone gets around and everyone decided that it's white. Anyway, he tells me the brand name of it. I go to the website, and guess what? They had that same shirt in a cream. So I went and I bought a bunch of shirts from this clothing line, hoping that they would work for me. And then I bought a pair of shorts from this clothing line. And they are fantastic. My favorite pair of shorts. I've only worn one of the shirts. I wore it on Saturday night to this fancy dinner I went to when I was camping. What? Fancy dinner? That's right. Camping in the woods? That's right. So anyway, the brand is, and I'm maybe saying it wrong, but it's R-H-O-N-E. I don't know if that's Rhone or Rhone. You ever heard of it?
1: I haven't.
4: I've seen ads for them on Insta.
3: I really like it. It's going to be my new thing. Like, I'm going to buy a bunch of stuff. I'm just be wearing Rhone and my vest.
4: What's so good about the shorts?
3: They're just comfortable.
4: Are they like linen? What are they?
3: I don't know what a linen feels like. They're just shorts. They're polyester. They're polyurethane.
4: Polyurethane.
3: Yeah, I don't know.
4: Super cozy.
3: Yeah. Real quick, I just saw this because I just saw Megan's been holding forever. Let's say hi to Megan.
1: Megan,
3: good morning. Thanks for holding, Megan. Sorry about that. What's up?
5: It's okay. So I work at a med spa, and I'm a medical esthetician. And my funny, embarrassing work story was I was talking to one of my clients, and she's like, oh, my gosh, like what did you do? And I was like, yeah, I just got my nips done instead of my lips done.
1: So they're like, what is that?
5: You could do that.
4: That's not something on the menu.
3: You want to hear something funny? Wait. You know, my wife was going to get a wax, and I guess her wax person moved pretty far, so she decided to go to the. She kind of drove a little out of her way to not, you know, to go to a new wax person, and she said the girl was waxing her, and said, "Oh my God, are you Jake's mom?" And Blake was just mortified that, like,
1: yeah, you don't want to. That's a compromising position.
3: A girl with a high school is waxing her, and a girl with a high school is our son.
1: Oh,
3: you know what
1: gosh.
3: I mean?
1: That's
5: worse. Like, not even knowing, but like,
0: yeah,
5: school with your kid.
3: Oh my God! All right, Megan, thanks for sharing that story with us.
5: Yeah.

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1: Peyton, you discovered something with your husband? A new line of clothes or what?
2: I did. So I've been in my thrifting bag lately. Like, I'm really into it because it's like, why go spend full price money for clothes when you

0: SL 100, Hattiesburg's number one hit music station.
1: Do we have a contestant yet? Not yet?
2: I do not. Oh, what? Oh, maybe. Oh,
1: Savannah. I maybe. See Savannah on the line. Savannah.
3: Hello.
0: Hey, good morning.
3: Good morning.
0: Okay, let's play a game. What are we playing? Noise Machine?
4: You guys, we're playing Noise Machine today. It's going to be super fun because we're playing tech noises.
2: Tech noises.
4: Different noises that you hear every single day. And it's going to be super fun. Like I said, we're going to start with John Jay.
0: I love this game. Is that a FaceTime?
4: That is a FaceTime, and they answered too. Good for you, John Jay. 1 point for John Jay thus far in the game. Rich.
2: Oh, that is somebody feverishly texting.
4: Oh, yeah, yeah. You had to have your ringer on to hear that one, but you got it right. Good job, Peyton.
5: Logging into your computer.
4: You think that's what it is?
5: Yeah. Room, room.
4: Okay. Anybody have a guess in the room? Because that one's wrong.
2: Is that if you have your Alexa hooked up to your ring when something gets dropped off?
4: Yeah, it's exactly what it is. It's a delivery from Alexa.
0: No way.
2: In my house happens so often because my beautiful wife, Stacy, doesn't go anywhere. She only orders things online.
5: Oh, I don't have that.
0: I don't have that. I don't even have an Alexa anymore. Our Alexa took off.
2: Yeah, if you got it hooked up to your ring.
5: I get a text notification that Amazon dropped off my package.
2: Which is kind of scary, too, because you know how Amazon drops off stuff sometimes at 2 or 3 in the morning? You'll hear it go, gung, gung, like super, super early.
5: I would not like that.
0: Want that. That's why my phone's on silent. I don't want that noise.
4: 1 point for John Jay, 1 point for Rich. We'll wait for Peyton in round two to get on the board. Kyle.
6: That's really hard.
2: Is that the beginning of 50 Cent in the club? Dun,
6: dun, dun. Okay. I want to say it's like Savannah. A streaming service.
4: Savannah liked that one.
6: Oh my gosh, no. It's like Windows.
5: That's what I thought too.
4: It is a Windows noise. It's when you get an error on your computer. You get it wrong.
5: I was like, when it dies or something.
4: All right. Nice try, Kyle.
6: Thanks.
4: Half point because it's from Windows. All right. Savannah, you ready?
3: I think so.
4: Let's go.
3: Is that when you send an email?
4: Yeah. That's right.
6: Good
4: okay.
6: Job.
4: After one round, Savannah, John Jay, and Rich all tied with 1 point. Move on to round two to John Jay.
0: Oh, my God. Boy, this is such a great game because every single one of these sounds so familiar. Can I hear it again?
4: Sure.
0: Is that an IM?
4: An IM is it's incorrect.
5: Oh. That sounds like a streaming service, like a Apple.
3: Are you able to steal?
4: Yeah, go ahead, Savannah.
3: It's when the TikTok video ends.
4: Yep, it's from the TikTok.
5: Yes! Good job, Savannah.
4: Savannah nailed it.
5: Oh my gosh, that was so tricky.
4: All right.
5: That was so good. Oh,
4: sorry, John Jay. 1 point in the whole game. We'll move on out of Rich.
2: Oh, that's when John Jay leaves his computer up during the show. He's getting emails all morning.
4: Yes. Oh, my God. It's 1,000% correct. Yeah, way to go.
2: I wasn't checking emails.
4: All right. Rich with 2 points. Ties up Savannah. Peyton.
2: I wasn't even born then.
6: Peyton looks so confused right now.
5: Okay. So that's obviously some sort of like ancient artifact noise.
6: Ancient,
4: for sure.
6: Yeah.
4: So ancient. Super ancient.
5: That is like definitely like your mom's fax machine or something.
4: Is that a euphemism? No, it's not. It's not my mom's fax machine. It's not a fax machine.
5: Is that a pager? One of those things where you would like dial or whatever?
4: Does the other internet? Millennial in the room want to take a stab at it?
6: It's AOL, dial-up.
4: Yeah, dial-up internet. That's what we're looking for.
5: Oh, yeah, I never had to do that.
2: You used to have to wait to connect.
5: I just go straight onto the Wi-Fi.
2: To wait for people to get off the phone at your house so you could connect.
4: All right, nice try, Peyton. I appreciate the effort. Move on out. Kyle?
6: Okay, and that is like when you open up your computer.
4: Yeah, that's when the windows open. Yeah, okay. A point and a half for Kyle, but here's the deal. Savannah can win the game. She has 2 points already, but she has to get this one right.
3: Oh, no. when your phone's ringing.
4: All right. All right. Woo!
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19: 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Yeah, right, picture that with a Kodak. Or better yet, go to Times

0: It's SL100.
1: Hi, Claudia.
2: Hi, how's it going?
1: Good, how are you? What's going on? Welcome to the show.
2: Thanks. I just wanted to share that I was dating these two guys at the same time.
1: Hello.
2: And the funny thing is, like, you know, lightly dating, but one kept his toothbrush at my place, and the other separately kept his deodorant, and they never met or knew about each other, but since it was during the same time, they both ended up confidently using each other's things like they were their own. And I just thought that was really funny that, you know, I guess guys' stuff is just so generic. They didn't even notice it wasn't their deodorant or whatever.
3: Well, deodorant doesn't bother
0: me. Toothbrush grosses me out.
3: Oh, no.
2: Like, at least they're being hygienic. I was like, yeah, whatever.
3: You should have found that same toothbrush and then swapped it out every time. They like, it looks the same.
1: Look at you, Rod. So you had, like, you would have a guy, like, how often would the rotation happen?
2: Oh, I mean, like, one night and then, like, the other night.
1: Wow. Way to go.
4: Interesting. Yeah. Like, I don't think I would want to. I mean, that's pretty serious once you leave a toothbrush in somebody's spot.
5: I mean, leave that toothbrush at your crib, love. That's for real.
3: You actually, like, deodorant's gross, too. There's like a hair in there. I know.
1: That doesn't gross me out.
2: I wasn't using it. I don't care.
1: There's something, the toothbrush. So I have a double standard on that. I've been traveling with my wife before. We've been together for a long time. And I have forgotten my toothbrush on the trip. And then when she goes to bed, I'll be, oh, I just got to get something. Then I'll go and brush my teeth because her toothbrush is already wet. And I'll go brush my teeth with her toothbrush. And I don't tell her, right? Mm-hmm. Then one time she forgot her toothbrush. And she goes, I need to borrow your toothbrush. I'm like, what? That's disgusting. Oh, my God. Oh, and I'm like, so gross. And then I took her, after she was done using it, I turned on the hot water and tried to disinfect it.
3: Oh, my gosh. Like, over-exaggerating. Swap spit anyway.
1: More than that.
3: You did.
1: I did.
4: Claudia.
1: I said I have a double standard on it.
3: I know. Sad for your wife.
1: All right.
4: That's awkward, but not as awkward as if you had two toothbrushes and you told the guys, look, I've got two guys sleeping over. I'm going to get you your own. You're blue. He's orange.
1: Oh, or you're saying, be honest with the guys.
2: Like, no. One electric toothbrush with different colored and a little tops.
4: Yeah. Just so you know, you're not alone in this bathroom when you're getting ready.
1: Jeez. Now you go, if the guy does find out and then you start developing more and more and more, now you have several underarm deodorants, several toothbrushes.
4: There's four toothbrushes.
1: Several guys.
2: Guys, it was only for a couple months.
1: All right. Did you end up staying with one of them or are they both gone?
2: Oh, they're both gone.
5: She said, yeah, I'm good.
3: We're not doing that anymore.
1: All right, Claudia, thanks for sharing that story. What a fun story. What a fun situation. All right.
2: Thanks.
1: All right. If you got any questions for her, 877-937-1047.

0: SL100, Hattiesburg's number one hit music station.
1: So BuzzFeed did a story, and this is really relatable, on things that everyone used to think were affordable, but now they feel like a luxury.
2: Oh.
1: So we put it on Facebook, 877-937-1047. I'm going to go over this list, but we want to hear from you. What are things that used to be affordable but are now like a luxury? And before I'll go over this list, but we'll say hey to Brandy. Brandy, what do you have? What's a luxury now that was affordable?
3: I said soda.
4: Yeah.
1: Soda.
4: I would say like just groceries.
2: That's a big one.
5: Yeah, food.
1: Well, it's funny because red meat is on the list, and it says the rest of the groceries are so much money that people started cutting back on their protein too.
5: Yeah.
1: Thanks, Brandy. Roxy.
3: Thank you.
1: Roxy, good morning. What was affordable, but now it's a luxury?
6: So to me, just getting your car full service wash.
2: But like the full, yeah, they used to be like
6: $8. $8, Rich, is just taking it through and running the water over it.
2: You're right. Oh,
1: that's why I don't wash my car. I never wash my car.
2: And it's frightening to me.
1: I never wash my car.
6: $8 is so ridiculous.
1: That's a good one, Roxy. We'll put it on the list. Thank you. Michelle.
7: Good morning. Yes. A nice latte.
2: Oh, my gosh.
7: $4, and now I'm like, it's up like $2 more, which makes a difference if you're trying to drink it every day. And then I went and I even bought an espresso machine. I was like, okay, so I'm calculating. I'm like, oh, it'd be like $1 a day. But now the orders, instead of being $50, they're $70.
2: For the pods, use?
7: Yeah, because you buy the sleeves. So I'm like, ugh. And I'm the one, my husband's like, oh, buy them. I'm like, I'd rather you give me $70 for something else. So I'm on that instant coffee.
1: Hey, how much was the espresso machine?
7: I bought it at Costco for $180. Ooh. And I bought it at Costco because if it ever breaks down, you could return them. And they had mentioned that those break down often. And I was so scared. I even blessed my machine. I'm like, please don't break on me.
2: Did you get the Nespresso version or a different version?
7: Nespresso.
2: Yeah, so
7: no, it's the Nespresso one.
2: Like, I have a really old one, and the pods change. They, like, try to get you to buy a new machine, so I have to go.
4: That's annoying.
2: I have to go somewhere else to buy old pods because they're shaped totally different now.
5: Oh, yeah. I have the Nespresso pods, too. And you're right. They are pricey. It's like $10 for 12 little espresso shots. That's pricey.
7: Well, it went up. It used to be $10. Now it's 13, 14, even 15.
1: Well, you know, I go
7: better quality. So
1: I'm new to the coffee world, and I've been stopping. I've been hitting Starbucks here while I'm in San Diego, and because I'm new, I don't remember the prices going up because I'm still new to the price to the coffee world. I got a coffee today with $7.45.
5: Yeah.
4: Sheesh.
1: Sounds like a lot to me.
4: Yeah.
5: John Jay, you're in San Diego. Like, they have some, like, really good coffee shops there. Why are you just going to Starbucks?
1: Because it's 4 a.m.
5: Oh.
1: And the normal coffee shops aren't open.
2: Tony doesn't open until the surfers are awake.
5: Okay, but I feel like the surfers are up at 4.
1: Hey, I do a radio morning show when we get up really early.
5: I know we get up early. I'm just saying, I feel like you're going to Starbucks when you could be going to some cool surfer shop.
1: Yeah, but I'm not going to drink coffee later in the afternoon.
7: I've been trying to go local, and it's even worse.
5: Oh, no.
2: Oh, yeah.
7: A nice coffee shop here in Gilbert, and it's $7 for a nice small coffee.
2: Small.
1: Yeah, you know, it's funny you say that. I was walking. I'm in San Diego, and yesterday I was walking. I was feeling a little under the weather, so I wanted to get a vitamin drip, and I Google vitamin drip places, and I find this one place. So I go there to get a vitamin drip, and I walk into a place. I go, hi, I'm here to get the drip. They go, what? Do you have an appointment? I said, yeah. They give my name. They go, no, we don't have you down there. I go, I talked to somebody, texted somebody. Oh, that's next door. I'm like, huh? So next door to an IV vitamin place is another IV vitamin place. So I go in there, then I leave and I decide to walk down the street and there's a coffee shop, then another coffee shop, then another vitamin IV drip place. It's like, it's a street full of wellness and coffee. I would think that there would be some sort of like non-compete type
2: of...
1: It's crazy.
2: And the fact that they give away, they're like, come on in, even though you have an appointment next door, we'll get you in, sir. Our vitamin drip's better. But they didn't even do that, did they? Like, no prob.
1: Michelle, thanks for calling in. Tyler.
8: I got a couple. I'm thinking having kids for sure.
2: For
8: and
2: sure.
8: Then beyond that, also haircuts. Like haircuts. It used to be $20. Now it's $100.
2: 100?
4: Yeah.
1: Where the hell, what kind of hair do you got? Fabio hair?
2: What? Yeah, where are you going? It's 100.
8: Well, it's not the best places, I guess. But, I mean, seriously, it used to be like $20. Now you're $40-$80 if you throw a beard trim in there.
4: Yeah, no, he's not wrong. My brother was literally just talking about having to switch barbers because he takes his two boys and himself. And he's like, it got so out of control. It's like, we can't go here anymore because it's so expensive.
1: Well, I recommend Thank Scottsdale you. Barbershop, $25 for a haircut. Whereas my son Dutch goes to what's it called? Supercuts for $9. Yeah. All right. Thanks, man. Brian. Oh, hold on. Brian's got something else. Oh yeah. Well, Brian, go ahead. You're on the air.
9: Good morning. Good morning. Good
1: morning.
9: I was trying to think of something that was cheap and that was a luxury. Remember back when television was free and now we pay for all these subscriptions?
2: Yeah, that's
1: it's
2: true.
1: Absurd, man. That's just I know. It's so sick. So sick.
9: Speaking of subscriptions, I binge watched that Lucky Show you watched or you mentioned.
2: Yeah. Are you all caught up?
9: Yes. And then we jumped off of that one and went to Maximum Pleasure Guarantee, and that one was wild.
4: Yeah, that's a pretty crazy show.
1: That show pissed me off.
9: Yeah, that...
4: yeah, I don't think I've watched the last episode of that yet.
1: The last episode ends with a kind of a lame cliffhanger for a season two. Oh, and I don't think that show deserves a season two. But
4: wrap it up.
1: Brian, thanks for calling in, dog. Thanks. So here's some other things on this list. Here's some things on this list that were that used to be affordable and now they are not. Vet care. It says it's way too expensive and pet insurance never seems to cover it. Vet care. I also saw today that CVS is starting to they got approval to give your pet medicine.
2: Oh, really? That's cool.
4: That's interesting.
1: Yeah. By the way, speaking of pet care, you know, my wife's launched that Love Pup Plus. Check it out, lovepupplus.com. And it's got everything you need to know about your dog.
2: Oh, that's in the store. Are you talking about the website or the app is ready?
1: The website. I don't know if the app's ready yet.
2: Oh, okay.
1: Larissa.
10: Yes. Hi.
1: Hey. Hi. Good morning.
10: So yesterday, good morning. I was in shock. Yesterday, I went to Salad and Go, and I remember going there specifically because those salads were so cheap. They were like $5. And I just drive by there before work, pick up a salad. They went to $6 and $7. I haven't been there in a while. And yesterday it was $9 and 25 cents.
5: Oh, I'm shocked.
2: What? Lots of filler in there,
5: yeah,
2: too.
5: Yeah, they were like shocked.
4: And like a lemonade was like $2.
5: Yeah.
1: Probably what salad did you get there? Yeah. I used to get the autumn one. It was such a great one in a wrap.
10: The buffalo chicken is my
1: favorite. Oh, that's a good one. Was there a line? Because that place used to be lined around the door. Really? It's still a line?
10: Not anymore because it's $9.
1: It's $9. You know what happened? Here, this is my opinion. No offense to Salad and Go, but from what I understand, the story with Salad and Go is a couple teachers in Gilbert started it, and then it took off, right? And they had the best ingredients, and they sold. So now the company they sold it to started going, well, we're going to save money and get these cheaper tomatoes. We're going to save money and get this cheaper lettuce. We're going to save. And so now it tastes different. And then that's why they're raising the price because now people aren't like it used to be, in my opinion. That's what my own little mathematical opinion.
10: So no more cheap salad.
1: All right. Thanks, Larissa. Also, here's on this list. Used to be affordable. Now it's a luxury. Concert tickets.
4: Oh, yeah.
2: 100%.
4: Yeah. Like concert
1: tickets. That's why you need concert tickets from us. We got free concert tickets every day. We just gave away Kehlani. We've got Gym Class Heroes coming up in 45 minutes. Babysitters, they say. Babysitters. I don't know what babysitters cost.
2: A lot.
4: Yeah.
1: Sneakers, tennis shoes. Think about that for a second. Tennis shoes got crazy. Movie tickets.
2: Yep, that's for sure.
1: The cost of maintenance on your house. Good luck getting anything fixed for a reasonable price.
4: I feel that.
1: Someone said, in any house, someone said in 1955, my parents bought their home for $16,000. My father.

0: me.
1: SL100. Time for War of the Roses. You're in a relationship. You think someone's cheating on you. You come to us, and we will help figure it all out. Let's say hello to Ashlyn. Ashlyn, you're on the air. John, Jane, Rich, War of the Roses. Hello, what's your story?
2: I think my husband's having an affair with our son's swim teacher.
3: Your son's what teacher?
4: Swim teacher?
2: Swim teacher.
5: Like, is it like one of those, like, where they teach the babies how to swim? What are those called?
2: Yeah, well, swim teachers.
5: Well, there's a specific aqua tots, like that kind of thing. Or like, no, like my nephews have like a swim instructor that comes for like 30 minutes on Tuesdays and like.
4: Yeah, swim teacher.
5: But they're called something. It starts with an R, like an RSO or something like that.
4: ISR?
3: I call them cheaters is what I call them. If they're trying to hook up with Ashley.
1: I know, Payne, I know what you're talking about. Okay. I know exactly. Hold on, I'm Googling right now.
5: Yeah,
1: hold
5: I'm like, obviously. Here it is.
1: It's called swim teacher.
5: You're annoying, John Jay.
1: Swim
5: teacher. You're being like, are you feeling better? Because
1: Swim instructor.
5: No,
1: is that better?
5: They are a specific certified swim teacher.
4: Okay, so Ashlyn, why do you suspect this?
2: I know him really well, right? Like, he never volunteers to like grill outside or help with anything when people come over. Like, it's always completely up to me. But ever since she's been teaching these swim lessons at the house, he every Tuesday is like, oh, I'm going to make dinner tonight. And he's out there like flipping burgers through the whole session. And then she's leaving and he insists on walking her to her car to make sure that she's okay. And I'm just like, since when? Like, he's very chatty with her. He laughs at everything she says. And honestly, she's not that funny. And I don't know, sometimes
5: he basically manages
2: to be outside every time that she's there. And I don't know, maybe I'm being insecure, but my gut is just screaming at me. And I just don't know why he's looking so forward to these swim lessons, because it feels like it's just because of her and not because our kid is learning to swim.
1: That's so disrespectful that he does it so obvious in front of you. That's so crazy. To walk her out to the car, can't he just look out the window? I mean, I get you want her to be safe. Right. But it'd be like, all right, see you later.
3: She'd probably be okay getting to the car.
5: Watch from the door.
4: Yeah.
1: Unless you guys have a really, really long driveway. Yeah. But anyway. Okay, what's your husband's name?
2: Lucas.
1: All right, we're going to get Lucas on the phone and see who he sends the flowers to. Does he send them to his wife or does he send them to his swim teacher? His son's swim teacher. War of the Roses continues.

0: Hattiesburg's number one hit music station is SL 100.
1: We're in the middle of War of the Roses. You got Ashlyn, who thinks her husband, Lucas, is cheating on her with her son's swim teacher. Every time she comes over to teach a kid how to swim, he's out there flipping burgers, walks her to a car. It's very suspicious. Right? I would agree. That's suspicious, right,
2: yeah,
1: guys?
2: Yeah, for sure. I mean, yeah. She's been with him for 10 years. You notice behavior changes.
3: Yeah.
1: Mm-hmm. Okay, so Ashton, you ready for this?
4: Yeah.
1: Kyle, you ready?
2: I'm ready.
1: Let's do it.

0: Hi there. Is Lucas available?
1: This is him.
0: Oh, perfect. Hi, Lucas. So my name is Bella. I'm with a new company. We're called J&R Flowers. We have this really cool social media campaign that you've kind of been chosen for. We're looking for micro influencers, and you're probably like, what? Here's why this is cool for you. So you get to send our most romantic bouquet of roses, like a dozen long stem red roses, comes with beautiful filler, a nice crystal vase. And you get to send that to anyone you want, anywhere. It's totally free. And what we're asking in return is that you just post about us on whichever social media platform you use the most. So it's kind of like a word of mouth marketing campaign.
1: Oh, okay, cool.
0: Yeah, it is really cool. And I'm not going to ask you for any credit card information or anything like that. I will send the flowers out with a nice little card. And I, like I said, they're pretty romantic, but this is your chance to personalize it depending on the nature of your relationship. So we'll start with the message you want, and then we'll go name, address, and I'll give you a time they'll be delivered.
1: Here's the message. Your future husband is going to be the luckiest guy alive. Too bad it's not me. See you soon.
0: Okay, your future husband is going to be the luckiest man alive. Too bad it's not me. Love, Lucas.
1: Yep.
0: Okay. And then who am I addressing this to?
1: It's going to go to Lanae. L-A-N-A-E.
2: Wow. Oh, my gosh. Are you out of your damn mind? You are literally the worst person I've ever met.
1: I'm sorry. What? Hello?
2: It is your wife, you piece of shit. Did you really just send that to our son's swim teacher?
1: Well, babe, wait.
2: Don't leave me. Are you actually kidding? Because every Tuesday you've got your stupid little spatula out acting like you can even do anything by yourself because she's in our backyard and this is why you're sending her flowers?
1: Okay, no. This is a misunderstanding. It's not what you think, no.
2: A misunderstanding, really? Well, then explain the flowers to me. Explain why you said, too bad it's not me. Explain why you said, see you soon. Explain all of that. Go ahead. I'm listening.
1: Okay. It's a joke. It's just a joke. We joke. That's what we do.
2: Really? I feel like our marriage is a joke. That's what I feel like.
3: Ouch.
2: You know? Since when do married men send flowers to women that they're joking with? This makes no sense.
1: Okay, no, we flirt. It doesn't mean anything.
2: Oh, you flirt. Oh, how wonderful for you. Well, who the hell is we? Because the we is supposed to be you and me because we are the ones that are married. You literally have a wife standing in a house every time you're outside and you're trying to impress someone who's like teaching our child to swim.
1: Yeah, okay, babe, nothing's happened between us.
2: I literally don't care that nothing's happened because you're chasing another woman while our kid is taking swim lessons 5 feet away from you. Like, do you know how absolutely disgusting that is?
1: Ashley, please calm down.
3: Uh-oh.
1: We can talk about this.
3: He pulled out the calm down.
2: Do not tell me to calm down. Okay, you've embarrassed me. You've embarrassed our family every single time. You've been making me feel crazy for noticing the way that you looked at her. And this whole time, I was right.
1: No. You're blowing it out of proportion. This is not what you think.
2: Out of proportion. Wow. Okay, because you just told another woman you wished you were her husband.
1: That's not what I meant. Absolutely not.
3: No.
2: Well, then what did you mean, Lucas? Because I am really just dying to hear this explanation. Yeah, exactly. That's what I thought. Mm. Do not come home tonight.
3: Hey, should you tell him that he's on the radio?
4: I was about to say you're on the radio. Lucas, War of the Roses, John Jane Rich. You thought you were cheating.
1: What?
4: So, yeah. So have you, have not been intimate with her, right? Or have you?
1: Oh, absolutely not. No.
5: Mm. I don't believe him.
0: Well, it almost doesn't even really matter.
5: Exactly. It doesn't matter.
4: It doesn't matter, but I do believe him. But he's crossed many, many boundaries.
0: To me,
4: it seems like the school teacher, if the swim teacher got a dozen red roses from him, she'd probably be like, oh my God.
5: Mortified? You know what I
4: mean? Yeah. That's what I think.
5: Yeah.
4: Like, this guy's out of his.
3: She's not in on it, basically, right? Or
4: right,
3: she's
4: that's
3: not
4: what
3: a part
4: I think.
3: Of it.
0: But
4: that's
0: he did say, we flirt.
5: Right. And so, didn't he sign it like love you? That to me tells me that there's like a relationship.
0: He said like see you soon.
5: Oh, he said see you soon.
3: Like so, you know, it's kind of he's using the kid, their child, Ashlyn, his child, to get brownie points with the girl he's got a crush on.
5: That's gross.
3: It is kind of gross.
5: And what's scary about this, like the fact that like Ashlyn, that you're not like popping off on this man.
3: Oh, she's direct.
5: Yeah, I'm scared for him. Because to find that out, I mean, just
2: it,
5: the disrespect. Yeah. And I'm so sorry that you have to deal with this.
4: So you said insane. Don't You said don't come home tonight. So are you serious? You don't want him to come home tonight? You guys don't want to talk about
6: it? I'm changing the locks.
4: Can you do it that fast?
5: People have like the locks. Yeah, the numbers that you press.
4: Oh, I don't know. See, that's, I'd be like, you still got to.
5: You can change the code.
0: Maybe he doesn't even have a key.
5: Yeah.
4: All right, Lucas. Thanks for jumping on air with us, both of you. Thank you. All right. Sorry, Ashlyn. That's War of the Roses with John Jane Rich.
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1: Jaslyn, hey, thanks for holding. Gosh, you've been holding a long time. I'm so sorry.
2: Oh my gosh, don't worry about it. I'm just scrolling.
1: Oh, okay. Well, what's up? You're on the air.
2: So, I stayed in a relationship for about 3 extra months because my boyfriend has one of those like fancy little fridges that has nugget ice.
3: Valid.
4: Mm-hmm.
1: Okay.
2: And it's like, you know, I would want to break up with him, but then my water would be empty. And I would go to refill my Stanley and I would just hear those tiny little crunchy ices fall into my cup. And then I'd be like, you know, well, baby, relationships just take work.
5: Mm-hmm. That's hilarious. I do love some nugget ice.
3: That's true.
4: Apparently, Kyle's house has nugget ice because my daughter Audrey says, I love going to babysit Kyle's children because I can fill up my Stanley with Kyle's nugget ice.
3: You should have never told me that. I'm literally going to start popping up at Kyle's house and be like, can I fill up my water?
4: She said it's the best she's ever had. It's better than Sonic.
3: Like, I was going to say the Sonic ice is like top. Stop it. I'm coming over later.
5: Come on over. It's one of the best things we've got in our whole house.
1: Okay, so Jaslyn, did you get back with him because of his ice?
2: Well, you know, we were dating for 5 months. 3 of the months I wanted to break up with him, but, you know, then he moved and he didn't have nugget ice anymore. And so, no, unfortunately, we are not together anymore.
1: God, I just can't imagine staying with someone for that.
3: I mean, it's kind of shallow when you think about it, but then again, it's absolutely valid. I mean, it's nugget ice.
5: You guys are looking at this all wrong. Oh. She actually tried really hard to make the relationship work because she was inspired by the ice. She tried to do everything she could to make that relationship work and exhausted all options.
4: In the end, it just didn't work out.
5: Exactly.
4: No ice, no problem.
3: He I just wonder. Of the bargain.
1: I wonder who has stayed in a relationship for that shallow of a reason or less. You know, I know people stay in relationships. In fact, I took a call this morning. I was talking to Sarah. In fact, I get her on the phone. She was calling because she was going through a divorce and she had stayed with the guy until her kids got older.
5: I've heard that happens a lot.
1: So staying with the guy because the kids are maturing is pretty serious.
5: Yeah, that's
1: staying
5: definitely not
1: with
5: a shallow
1: guy because you like his ice.
5: So
1: it's very shallow.
5: But awesome.
1: So I'm just wondering if there's anybody else, 877-937-1047, that stayed with someone for a shallow reason. Like I remember I was watching an episode of Will and Grace one time, one of my favorite shows, and Will was dating a guy because he liked his dog. And stayed with him because he liked his dog. He had a great St. Bernard dog.
4: Don't you remember me telling you the story of when I knew this girl in Dallas was going to break up with me, so I bought her a sweater from Neiman Marcus? I got 3 extra weeks out of the relationship.
1: Oh, she stayed with you because you bought...
4: 3 weeks!
1: That was more... Wait, that's more guilt. She didn't want to break up with you because you just got her a present.
4: Yeah.
1: Versus the other way around.
4: But it worked.
1: Is like, you're staying with someone because I like your car, or stay with him or something because of that. But that's interesting, Jaslyn. Thanks for bringing that up. We'll see. We'll throw it out there and see if anyone can relate to that. Have a great day.
2: Thanks, guys.
1: 877-937-1047.

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3: Happy Thursday. Almost the end of the month and almost the end of the week. Everywhere you go, the smell of barbecue. Oh, it's so good. Peak grilling season. But are you doing it right? And don't be a barbecue backseat driver. It's coming up later this hour.
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0: 100.
1: I was on the phone last night. I don't know. Do you ever have your girlfriends call you and ask you for advice in their relationships, Sisney, Tanya?
2: I mean, sure.
3: Yes.
2: Not recently, though.
1: Buddy of mine calls me, texts me and says, do you have a sec later? And when a guy says, do you have a second? Like, you got to take the second, right?
2: Yeah.
1: Like, I can tell something was up.
2: Right, because dudes never talk.
1: Really, we don't. We would be fine, like, totally married for 10 years, mumbling.
2: So weird.
1: So he's like, bro, my girlfriend and I got into a fight over whatever. I think it was it's usually a sum of all parts. Anyway, she stormed out. She packed up a bag and she left.
2: Oh, that's bad.
1: And he felt like he was right. She felt like she was right. She left. She drove away. And
2: yikes.
1: I guess the question is, like, when something like that happens, who makes in a standoff, who makes the first move? Because, you know, whoever makes the first move, that's the first step to getting it back on track.
2: Yeah.
1: So my advice, what would you do?
2: What'd you say?
3: Whoever's in the wrong.
1: Well, they both think they're right. Just like everybody always does when you get into a fight like that and somebody storms off. Everybody's always right. I said to him, bro, look, just tuck your tail on it and make the first move and start the process of everything getting back on track. Otherwise, it just causes delayed toxic tension for what's going to end up happening anyway, which is you're going to get back together. So let's just cut to the chase scene and hurry up and stop the standoff. No, bro, I got to wait at least a day or she won't believe me next time. Oh, my gosh.
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0: SL100.
1: All right, let me get you a quote of the day. And also, can we talk about barbecue? I love it. It's so fun this time of year. The flavor of the grill, nothing like it. Personally, my favorite, my go-to is the Weber on a tripod. But one of the things that people talk about is that when you have people over, have you ever noticed how everyone's got their barbecuing secret or their signature and they can't stop talking about it and telling you about it when you're actually trying to do your own barbecuing?
2: Yeah.
1: So don't backseat barbecue. No one wants a backseat barbecuer. Just let them do their thing. Let them baste their way. Let them rest their way. However they're supposed to, whatever they, let them do it. Resting. You got to rest the meat. So don't backseat barbecue. Let your meat rest, right? That's a big thing in barbecuing. Don't forget to rest your meat. And I didn't know this, but it is a non-starter. You're not supposed to spatula smash your patties on the grill to let the drip go down to flame up to give you that char. I get so much joy out of smashing my patty with my spatula. But apparently that's not, you're not supposed to do that if you want to cook it perfectly. Do you do that?
2: No, but you don't want to do it on like the actual grill part. If you're on like a griddle, I think it might be okay because the juice kind of stays contained.
1: Well, there's a smash burger on a griddle,
2: exactly,
1: right?
2: Exactly, yes. Yeah.
1: Today's quote, it's a long one, so grab a bottle of water. Relationships are like trees. Some are leaves, here for a season and gone for a reason. Some are like branches, steady, but they leave after a storm. But others are like roots, grounding us and here for many years.
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1: Christopher Nolan's new epic, The Odyssey, is finally here and absolutely dominating at the box office, particularly for a rated R movie that's nearly 3 hours long. 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

0: SL100. Gotta take Jackie here. You're calling about your friend being cheated on. Is that right?
1: Yes. So, like, they've been together for about 6 months, and a few nights ago, I was out with some friends, and I saw him at a bar talking to another woman, and they looked really friendly. Like, you could definitely tell that they were not strangers. And so the next day, I told my friend what I saw, and she like wasn't bothered at all. She was like, oh, yeah, that's his coworker, and she's got a boyfriend. And so I did a little digging, and I found her on Instagram.
0: Okay.
1: And she definitely looks single. No boyfriend, no photos, no, like, mention of one. And so, like, now I'm wondering if he lied to my friend about who this woman is. And, like, I already, you know, like, told my friend once. It's like, do I go back and say, actually, I went and looked her up on the internet, and I think something's off. Or do I just, like, back off?
0: Jackie, here's the thing. I firmly believe that you're here expressing it to us for a reason, and that is you do need to tell your friend about it. You're protecting your friend. That's how you need to look at it. You're doing it out of protection for your friend.
2: But she doesn't know for sure. This feels bad.
1: But then my face, I'm going to be like, listen, it wasn't me who made the decision to tell you.
0: Yeah, blame Tanya.
1: I'm going to call you, okay?
0: I agree. Well, good luck, Jackie. And I appreciate you looking out for your friend. Thank you very much for listening.
2: Yeah, you're a good friend.
0: Where are we on the priority friendship plane?
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0: SL100.
1: See, like every day, there's a new scam that makes you nervous, that gives you that cortisol release. Sisney found another one.
2: This scam is catching people so off guard, it is terrifying.
1: All right, so what are the warning signs? What's it about? I think it's a renter's scam. Hang on.

0: SL100. If it's too good to be true in these times, it's probably a scam.
1: Yeah.
0: And if it seems too good to be true, take your time to do the due diligence and work it out to make sure that it is not a scam. Sisney has found the latest has to do with renting.
1: Yes. Scammers are stealing photos. So they're actually getting real home listings and then posting them on social media for way below market price. So then that's where they lure the people in, because you're like, wow, this is such an incredible deal. This house looks perfect. This is exactly what I need. And then they ask for a deposit before even seeing the place.
0: That's a problem.
1: You send the money and then they're gone. And this is people are getting scammed.
0: Well, if anybody asks you to send money before you see, especially a place that you're going to live in,
1: I know,
0: that is a red flag.
1: It's gotten so far that people actually show up to move in with all their stuff.
2: That's so sad.
1: And the house is there, but there's already other renters there. There's already other owners there or whatever. And they're like, what? You're not the new renter.
0: Imagine that feeling. You packed up all your things. There you are. And there's somebody else already there. And it's a total scam. I think the sophistication of these kinds of things will only get worse as time goes by, which is the frightening part.
1: I know. It's crazy. So just don't send any money without seeing
0: if it
1: a
0: seems
1: property.
0: Too good to be true, check it out.
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4: Ice Cube's Big 3 season is heating up. 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Coach Steven Jackson and the DMV Trilogy face off against two-time MVP Michael Beasley and the defending champion Miami 305 in a must-win game for both teams. Then the battle for Texas as Greg Monroe, Coach Nancy Lieberman, and the Dallas Power take on Jonathan Simmons and the Houston Righands. 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

100. Kris Jenner recently confirmed that her mom, MJ, passed away after 91 years. Well lived. And MJ was obviously a beloved grandma and great grandma to all the Kardashians and Jenners. And Khloe penned a particularly heartfelt tribute, sharing how MJ taught her to celebrate life. 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
1: 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She's got number 3.

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1: All right, so I have a question for you. Look, let's say that you're in your room and you're with your girlfriend, boyfriend, whatever, and you're making out. And you want something on in the background just for sound and visual, but something that doesn't have explosions and gun firing. What's good background TV for making out?
2: I don't know because I don't put TV on.
1: Well, but somebody out there's got to know.
2: Let's see. I don't like a rom-com? No, I don't know.
1: Because the TV is like the right light. You know, you have the lens
2: light
1: off.
2: Light a candle.
1: I light a candle too, but you got to have a little TV light's nice.
2: I think I got to go over and set you up.
3: Off campus might be good.
1: Really? I just can't have shootings and explosions.
3: No,
1: every
3: nice music.
1: Time.
3: They have like good soundtrack. It's like easy.
1: All right.
2: Yeah. Honestly, maybe Forrest Gump. Forrest Gump has a great soundtrack.
1: I can't hear Tom Hanks. I don't know. I can't. I need to find somebody who's like.
4: Maybe some Nat Geo.
2: Okay.
4: Like dolphins swimming in the.
1: I want to look at bears and dolphins while.
2: Yeah. And here is the animal.
1: I'm having problems. I get thrown out of the moment with all these things that are firing.
2: I think the TV is a bad idea. It's distracting. Turn it off. Light a candle. Ask Siri to put on some sexy tunes, and you're done. Not right now, Siri.
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7: 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Coach Steven Jackson and the DMV Trilogy face off against two-time MVP Michael Beasley and the defending champion Miami 305 in a must-win game for both teams. Then the battle for Texas as Greg Monroe, Coach Nancy Lieberman, and the Dallas Power take on Jonathan Simmons and the Houston Righands. 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
2: It's yes. 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
2: he wanted to, he would.
3: If
2: about
3: he wanted
2: what?
3: To,
2: what
3: he
2: context?
3: Would. Everybody is always, you know, like it's that big question of he didn't do this, he didn't do that. If he wanted to,
2: if he wanted to step up, he would have just stepped up. Well, we'll get into it.
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0: SL100.
1: All right. So let's get to the, you want to do the trending report here?
2: Yes, I do.
1: Okay. What do you have for us, Tanya?
2: Okay, well, Selena Gomez, who just celebrated her birthday, happy birthday, Sel, and Benny Blanco are back together in London. And the way he got there is really the story. So Selena is in London filming the new season of Only Murders in the Building.
1: Yeah.
2: And so Benny's been open about his fear of flying before. So instead of hopping on a plane, Benny got on a boat across the Atlantic to go see Selena. He posted his journey on TikTok with the caption, POV, you're traveling across the Atlantic in the Titanic to see your wife because you're scared of flying. And then the things we do for love. But it made me think about the phrase that people always say, if he wanted to, he would. And it's just so true. Like some people don't want to date somebody, you know, they don't want to cross the 405 or like, you know, you're not, what is it, geographically desirable. But it's like, if he wanted to,
1: true.
2: He would.
1: Well, yeah. Yeah, yeah, yeah. We do talk about that. It's like, okay, he's in Orange County. She's in LA County. Uh-huh. It's like, it's hard to sustain. This is a big commitment for Benny Blanco, by the way, to take the, whatever he did.
2: The voyage.
1: Whatever the voyage of Mimi is that he took across the Atlantic. So I think it's a grand gesture, but he couldn't sustain doing that. Like if she lived over there, he couldn't just keep going back and forth like that. Fortunately, they'll be back together at the end of
3: shooting.
1: Yeah,
3: how's he getting back?
2: Yeah. I'm assuming
1: it's
2: the
1: gotta
2: same
1: come
2: boat.
1: The same
2: yeah.
1: way.
2: You gotta go back.
1: Okay,
2: the
1: that
2: boat.
1: Thing must have weekly departures.
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5: Ice Cube's Big Three season is heating up. 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Coach Steven Jackson and the DMV Trilogy face off against two-time MVP Michael Beasley and the defending champion Miami 305 in a must-win game for both teams. Then the battle for Texas as Greg Monroe, Coach Nancy Lieberman, and the Dallas Power take on Jonathan Simmons and the Houston Righands. 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
1: SL100. 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Not professional advice, not even necessarily sound or good advice, but it is advice. We'll circle back on that in just a sec.

0: SL100. Now, Avery, do I pick my mom's birthday dinner or my friend's birthday party? This is the dilemma in which you call about.
1: So my mom, she decided that she wanted to do a birthday dinner this year. And it just so happens that it's the same night as my best friend's 25th birthday party. Mm-hmm. It's the same day. It's the same time. And my best friend has been planning this party for months. So she's expecting me to be there. And I mentioned my friend's birthday to my sister. And she was like, are you joking? It's mom's birthday. So I've thought about trying to do both. But they're about 45 minutes apart. So I'd basically be rushing through one to get to the other.
0: Part of me thinks it depends a little bit on which birthday this is.
2: Yeah.
1: So my mom is turning 53 and my best friend is turning 25.
0: You can rush through at 53. This can all work in one evening. I guarantee you. 25 extends. 53, you can speed through.
1: Okay, so you're saying tell my mom to start her party early?
2: Well, that would be ideal. And if not, you speed through.
0: Tell her. I'm just saying, hey, Ma, my best friend had this plan. I want to spend time with you and not rush. I love you. There's clearly a way to navigate all this. Avery, we leave the math to you. We leave the finesse to you. But we know you will make it happen. And everyone's going to feel loved. And everyone's going to feel happy. And everyone's going to be fulfilled that you were there for them.
1: Okay, thank you, guys.
0: All right, bye-bye.
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4: 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Coach Steven Jackson and the DMV Trilogy face off against two-time MVP Michael Beasley and the defending champion Miami 305 in a must-win game for both teams. Then the battle for Texas as Greg Monroe, Coach Nancy Lieberman, and the Dallas Power take on Jonathan Simmons and the Houston Righands. 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

0: 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Happy birthday to Miss Sheila Burbridge from Collins, Jason Hunt from Laurel, Aaron Nicholas from Lumberton, Eric Manlick from Petal, Chelsea Hayes from Taylorsville, Joey Hinton from Hattiesburg, Brett Case from Kokomo, Mississippi, Julie Wilkins from Hattiesburg, LaDeja Jackson from Waynesboro, Emily Luke from Columbia, Angie Peavy from Hattiesburg, Samantha Johnson from Myrick, and Tasha Taylor from Waynesboro. You guys share a birthday with Michelle Williams from Destiny's Child. She's 47 today. Harry Potter, a.k.a. Daniel Radcliffe, is 37. Monica Lewinsky.
1: I did not have sexual relations with that woman.
0: Monica is 53 today. Legendary Victoria's Secret and Sports Illustrated model Stephanie Seymour is 58. Slash from Guns N' Roses is 61. And finally, Woody Harrelson is 65. If you know someone celebrating, give them a shout out. 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
3: 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Coach Steven Jackson and the DMV Trilogy face off against two-time MVP Michael Beasley and the defending champion Miami 305 in a must-win game for both teams. Then the battle for Texas as Greg Monroe, Coach Nancy Lieberman, and the Dallas Power take on Jonathan Simmons and the Houston Righands. 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

0: 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It's your boy Don King. And all right, let's do it again. At the top of the hour, we're going to pay your bills. You could win $1,000 cash just like Melissa.
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0: Yes. How long have you been trying to win?
1: 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I've been playing for like 3 years. I'm manifesting it.
0: And you did it. So what are you going to do with the money?
1: With my $1,000, I'm going to get a new tattoo.
0: I hear you. Forget those bills. Let's go get some new ink. Another chance for you to win coming up at 3 on SL100.
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3: 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Coach Steven Jackson and the DMV Trilogy face off against two-time MVP Michael Beasley and the defending champion Miami 305 in a must-win game for both teams. Then the battle for Texas as Greg Monroe, Coach Nancy Lieberman, and the Dallas Power take on Jonathan Simmons and the Houston Righands. 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

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It's your boy Don King, and stay close. Coming up in maybe 5 or 6 minutes, another keyword and another chance to win $1,000 cash. Keep it right here.

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1: It's SL100 and your boy Don King. 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

0: Your number one hit music station, SL 100, Ella Langley, choosing Texas 14 weeks at number one on the Billboard Hot 100. And that's sort of a record, I guess. I mean, it is the most weeks at number one for a non-holiday title by a female. I guess that's the best way to put it. Mariah Carey, All I Want for Christmas Is You, ain't nobody catching that at 22 weeks because it keeps going back to number one every year during the holidays, which is crazy. But now Ella Langley at 14 weeks joins a couple of iconic songs, Mariah Carey's We Belong Together and Whitney Houston's I Will Always Love You. 14 weeks and running for Ella Langley's Choosing Texas. Good stuff.
1: Ice Cube's Big Three season is heating up. The most competitive basketball league on earth is on CBS this Sunday. Coach Steven Jackson and the DMV Trilogy face off against two-time MVP Michael Beasley and the defending champion Miami 305 in a must-win game for both teams. Then the battle for Texas as Greg Monroe, Coach Nancy Lieberman, and the Dallas Power take on Jonathan Simmons and the Houston Righands. The game played the way you love. Watch live Sunday on CBS at 1 p.m. Eastern, 10 a.m. Pacific, and catch replays Monday on BET, presented by iHeart.
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It's SL100 and your boy Don King. 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

0: There's Taylor Swift on SL 100, and it's your boy Don King with another chance for you to win $1,000 cash coming up at the top of the hour. Just like Alice. What's up? You finally did it.
1: Oh, my God. I've been entering. I've been trying to win in this contest for at least 3 to 5 years. At least three.
0: I keep saying it. Persistence pays off, and you can't win if you don't play the game. Congratulations, Alice.
1: Oh, thank you. You have a blessed day because you know you blessed me.
0: Your next keyword is coming up at 4. Stay close.
2: 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Coach Steven Jackson and the DMV Trilogy face off against two-time MVP Michael Beasley and the defending champion Miami 305 in a must-win game for both teams. Then the battle for Texas as Greg Monroe, Coach Nancy Lieberman, and the Dallas Power take on Jonathan Simmons and the Houston Righands. 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

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It's your boy Don King, and I got to go. Elizabethany is coming up next. Still two more chances for you to win $1,000 cash, four and five. When you hear the keyword, go to our website and punch it in for a chance to win. SL 100.

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1: I have people join me on Thursdays, so today it is who?
2: I am Macy.
1: We've talked about your wedding venue, your wedding planning business, and then you also inherited basically... like a cidery?
2: So we have an acre and a half of apple trees on our property that we make hard cider from. So we've got five different flavors. Our newest flavor is actually our blueberry honey cider, and it's made with honey right from the property because we partner with an apiary called TB's.
1: You're full farming now.
2: We are full farming. We have an acre and a half of native wildflowers as well. So it's a whole thing. It's a whole thing.
1: I'm assuming you did not know how to brew cider before this.
2: No.
1: How did you just like suddenly figure it out or figure out how to run this?
2: I did not. So I have a mentor. His name is Doug Fabioli. And so he helps us with our cider production as well.
1: So you luckily just have somebody who's like coming in and figuring it out.
2: Yes. My husband and I went in blind.
1: Helps to build that network. Dang.
3: 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Coach Steven Jackson and the DMV Trilogy face off against two-time MVP Michael Beasley and the defending champion Miami 305 in a must-win game for both teams. Then the battle for Texas as Greg Monroe, Coach Nancy Lieberman, and the Dallas Power take on Jonathan Simmons and the Houston Righands. 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

0: It is SL100.
1: Okay, I just got goosebumps because I put my phone on Do Not Disturb every night and have like my people that get through.
2: Mm-hmm. Your favorites.
1: Yeah. And then also if they call twice, or I might have even said it to three times in a row, then they get through. But you learned what?
2: There are certain places like hospitals and other places like that.
1: Maybe
2: that,
1: the police?
2: Yeah, potentially. If they're calling out multiple times, like it could be different numbers as it's calling out. So sometimes it might not ring through to Do Not Disturb. Even if it's the same place calling, if it's a different number, it's not going to ring through.
1: Because it's changing.
2: Because it's
1: a number each time. Oh my God, we have to look into this and see if there's a way that your phone can, yeah, if there's a way that your phone can figure out that it's like an emergency place calling, because this defeats the whole purpose.
3: 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Coach Steven Jackson and the DMV Trilogy face off against two-time MVP Michael Beasley and the defending champion Miami 305 in a must-win game for both teams. Then the battle for Texas as Greg Monroe, Coach Nancy Lieberman, and the Dallas Power take on Jonathan Simmons and the Houston Righands. 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
1: Found a little bit of a help for the do not disturb issue we were just talking about. 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
0: Oh, okay.
1: So I would assume that most hospitals are emergency places. But then you still have to know, never mind, it's still not going to cure it. Because you got to know what hospital your person might be at.
0: You got to know where they're calling you from.
1: Or which police jurisdiction. Never mind, I take it back.

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1: Do you post videos of your kids online?
2: I don't necessarily post videos, and I am very subjective about what I post with them. It's usually like professional photos. I accidentally went viral once, and so I got really creepy followers.
1: What happened in the viralness?
2: So specifically of me kissing the Blarney Stone that had 75 million views.
1: Oh my God.
2: Yeah. And then I tried to
1: capitalize. You're the Blarney Stone girl.
2: My friends lovingly call me the Blarney bitch. And so.
1: Wow. Yes. Yeah. That's you.
2: That's me. She is I. So after that, I started being very cautious about what I did post about my kids.
1: There was one mom who went viral because she was making her like icy Aperol spritz with the leftover shaved ice from her kid.
2: Oh, that's so
1: funny.
2: And
1: then put her Aperol in it. And then like.
2: That's great.
1: The baby fell off the chair and she saved the Aperol.
2: Oh my God.
1: Everyone's fine. But I love that the comments are actually saying, like, thank God you saved the Aperol.
2: Yes, I'm so glad it's not mom shaming. It could very well have been.
1: Oh, I know that it's mom shaming is still going to be happening.
2: Always.
1: But the fact that we're now, like, not being as perfect on the internet.
2: Yes.
1: Like, the baby's fine. They're resilient. You know what's not? A glass.
2: You're right. At the end of the day, they were both fine.
1: Yep.
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4: 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Coach Steven Jackson and the DMV Trilogy face off against two-time MVP Michael Beasley and the defending champion Miami 305 in a must-win game for both teams. Then the battle for Texas as Greg Monroe, Coach Nancy Lieberman, and the Dallas Power take on Jonathan Simmons and the Houston Righands. 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
1: Do you take your kids to the movies?
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0: How? 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
0: I'm Elizabethany. Macy is here. Hi.
2: Hello.
0: You had a couple weddings with ambulances involved.
2: Yeah.
0: I had one right before my ceremony started. My aunt had a seizure, so we had to get her on an ambulance.
2: Yikes.
0: And I was like, put the ambulance in the background of the pictures because we got to show what was happening.
2: You have to document.
0: What are a couple reasons ambulances have been called?
2: Someone had a heat stroke.
0: Great.
2: Someone's uncle had a heat stroke. That was really scary. Someone's dad fell down some concrete stairs and cracked their head open right after they had just had brain surgery. So that was really scary.
0: Oh.
2: I had to.
0: And they're okay.
2: They are absolutely okay. They ended up coming at the end of the night. So, yes.
0: Stitched up?
2: Stitched up. They looked like they had lost a boxing match. However, he was okay. It was okay. And they kept a plate warm for him. So
0: great.
2: It was really nice.
3: 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The most competitive basketball league on earth is on CBS this Sunday. Coach Steven Jackson and the DMV Trilogy face off against two-time MVP Michael Beasley and the defending champion Miami 305 in a must-win game for both teams. Then the battle for Texas as Greg Monroe, Coach Nancy Lieberman, and the Dallas Power take on Jonathan Simmons and the Houston Righands. The game played the way you love. 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
13: A lot of midsummer heat the next several days and not a lot of rain. Might be a couple scattered rain showers possible overnight. Otherwise, generally clear skies, a low dropping down to 75. Sunny and hot on Friday, 98 degrees the high. Feels like temps could approach 105. And the weekend looks like one we'd see in late July. Mostly sunny weather. It is hot, 99 the high Saturday. Sunday's high with sunshine near 100 and lows in the mid-70s. I'm meteorologist Mark Thibodeau from the Weather Channel.
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1: I feel like everyone should know that Spam hot dogs now exist.
2: Oh, yeah. Spam hot dogs.
1: Which I would have thought it's the same thing anyway. I would think that Spam is the same unknown meat as hot dogs.
2: But now,
1: now they make Spam hot dogs. So
2: oh,
1: you can go out and get those.

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1: Macy is joining me today. We've said many times you're a wedding planner, a wedding venue owner as well. And actually, someone wrote in thinking you'd be good to give them advice.
0: Oh, really?
1: Yeah, girl, people participate. So we'll get her story and chime in.

0: SL100.
1: Macy is with me on this Stranger Danger co-host day. I want to get some advice for this girl who is eloping, didn't want a bridal shower, let everyone know, but is now saying she's very sad that her friends don't seem to be throwing a celebration for her.
2: It seems as though they are perceiving it as not as important because they don't think that you think it's as important. So if you are vocal to your friends, like, hey, I want to do a bridal shower or a bachelorette party or something, then I'm sure that they would be more excited about it.
1: I mean, she straight up told them.
2: Oh, no.
1: You've said, I don't want you at my wedding by going and eloping. Mm-hmm. You said, I don't want a bridal shower. So you've told them you don't want to be celebrated.
2: That is true.
1: You can go back and change your mind.
2: You can absolutely. There is a difference between a bridal shower and a bachelorette party, right?
1: Oh, huge difference. So one I want to go to and one I absolutely do not.
2: I mean, that's so fair. I like them all because of who I am. But I do see the appeal of one versus the other. I do think that it's important for you to vocalize, hey, I really didn't want to do a bridal shower. I told you that. But a bachelorette party is different, and I would absolutely love to go out with my girls.
1: Yeah. Of course, we all want people to celebrate naturally, to throw a party for us, because it feels weird if we're asking for a gift.
2: Absolutely. Me a surprise party.
1: Right. You kind of have a little bit of leeway when you're getting married or when you have a big birthday coming up or mm-hmm. when you have a divorce that happened. When these major life things happen, it gives you the ability to tell your people, let's do something.
2: Absolutely. Let's party.
3: 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The most competitive basketball league on earth is on CBS this Sunday. Coach Steven Jackson and the DMV Trilogy face off against two-time MVP Michael Beasley and the defending champion Miami 305 in a must-win game for both teams. Then the battle for Texas as Greg Monroe, Coach Nancy Lieberman, and the Dallas Power take on Jonathan Simmons and the Houston Righands. The game played the way you love. 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
1: 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And so now I will never do it again because it was terrifying.
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0: am Melissa Bethany. My Stranger Danger co-host Macy is a wedding planner, and you have mentioned a couple times your emergency kit that you bring to everyone.
1: Oh, yes.
0: It sounds like it's large.
1: It is. It's a rolly bag.
0: What is in it?
1: So many things. We did talk about specifically eyelash glue, yes, and nail glue. Those are essentials. There's a torch in there, and that, okay, is specifically, actually, what do you think it's for?
0: Lighting a fire. Candles.
1: No, it's for sparklers. It's for giant sparklers, yeah, at the end of the night to make it go a little bit faster. But that is something that people don't necessarily think is in my emergency kit. I'm a little bit bummed that I'm not going to be able to bring it with me to some of these out-of-town weddings.
0: I thought you were going to tell me extra underwear.
1: No,
0: for
1: but I
0: the
1: have
0: bride or groom.
1: My sewing kit is in there, and I have, yes, sewn many a crotch in some groomsmen's pants before.
0: Okay,
1: while they were wearing them.
0: Yeah, I mean, of course, because why waste the time to take them off?
1: Why? We were in lining up before the ceremony, and I am underneath sewing up a crotch.
0: Obviously, like steamers or irons, I would imagine, are in there.
1: Yes.
0: Band-aids,
1: so much tape, so many zip ties.
0: Yeah, because I guess it helps hang a lot of things up.
1: Yes.
0: And they're pretty strong.
1: And they don't leave damage, which is a big thing for venues.
0: So you're basically Mary Poppins.
1: I am.
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